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5: Mainly clear skies tonight with a slight chance for scattered storms. Lows dip down to about 51. Winds out of the northwest, around 5 miles per hour. Mainly sunny skies again tomorrow. Chance of thunderstorms. Highs level off around 74. Lows around 54. Tomorrow night, chance for storms. I'm meteorologist Kara Foster on Bluff Country 103.5 KNEI. Right now, it's 69 degrees.

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Shout out to Jonathan, the world's oldest living land animal, 194 years old, and Seychelles' giant tortoise. It's on the island of St. Helena. Can't make this up. I feel like there's going to be movies and books about this. It's pretty inspiring. We're the Sam Alex Show.

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You go to Nashville, Tennessee, make sure you check out the Parthenon, the Grand Ole Opry, and, of course, the Country Music Hall of Fame and Museum. KC, Kenny Chesney, having it living in Fast Forward exhibit, talking about his drive, his vision, and all of his creative freedom. We love you.

0: 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There's a TV host so we've interviewed. He's been a good friend of this program, and he said there's a specific food he does not like at all. We'll tell you what it is, see if you can relate. 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
10: Mainly clear skies tonight with a slight chance for scattered storms. Lows dip down to about 51. Winds out of the northwest, around 5 miles per hour. Mainly sunny skies again tomorrow. Chance of thunderstorms. Highs level off around 74. Lows around 54. Tomorrow night, chance for storms. I'm meteorologist Kara Foster on Bluff Country 103.5 KNEI. Right now, it's 70 degrees.

that's what I always thought. Yeah, I was that kind of man, just a skinny one.

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1: News. I'm Tom Rigotti. Vice President J.D. Vance is defending the agreement to end the war with Iran. Fox's Lucas Tomlinson is at the White House.
2: This memorandum of understanding that kickstarts, resets the clock on a new 60-day window to discuss Iran's nuclear program and also make sure that they never get a nuclear weapon.
1: Critics say the administration made too many concessions to Iran. The White House Fraud Task Force has arrested 15 people for defrauding food stamps out of $1 million. Fox's Connor Hansen reports.
3: 11 of them were illegal immigrants stealing the identities of U.S. citizens, blocking them out of some crucial programs. The task force says some of these cases were uncovered after Americans went to apply for benefits and were denied.
1: Secretary of Agriculture Brooke Rollins says 700,000 people were removed from the program due to fraud. America's listening to Fox News.
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15: Mainly clear skies tonight with a slight chance for isolated storms. Lows around 51, northwesterly winds around 5 miles per hour. Mainly clear skies tomorrow, chance of thunderstorms, daytime highs approaching 74. Partly cloudy tomorrow night, chance for storms, lows level off around 54. I'm meteorologist Kara Foster on Bluff Country 103.5 KNEI. Currently, it's 70 degrees.

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1: Craig Morgan, he's a good friend, but also Craig Melvin, host of Today's Show on NBC. He's been on this program many times, and he says he cannot stand peanut butter. He said he can't stand peanuts, too. I think it's just unacceptable. It's posturing. Agree, yay or nay? 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

0: 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By the way, which artist called a really famous pop star's mama for permission, and now this country singer is an opener, and they're doing stadium tours? 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
1: It is Harry Styles and Shania Twain that have a very special collaboration. You know, at Shania opening for Harry Styles at Wembley Stadium in London. Harry said, here, pick up the phone and call my mama. Boom. So Harry Styles' mom, Shania Twain, and basically besties. Pretty neat.

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1: There is something that has been happening in the sky for over 15 states in America. 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
14: Mainly clear skies tonight with a slight chance for isolated storms. Lows around 51, northwesterly winds around 5 miles per hour. Mainly clear skies tomorrow, chance of thunderstorms, daytime highs approaching 74. Partly cloudy tomorrow night, chance for storms, lows level off around 54. I'm meteorologist Kara Foster on Bluff Country 103.5 KNEI. Currently, it's 69 degrees.

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1: News, I'm Tom Graham. Following the signing of a deal ending the conflict with Iran, shipping in the Strait of Hormuz ramping up, while oil prices are going down. Fox's Lauren Simonetti explains that's having an impact on the gas pump.
2: Gas averaging $3.99 nationally, the first time it's under $4 since March 30th, giving drivers some relief this summer.
1: Those numbers from AAA. Floodwaters continue to rise in parts of the South after a drenching, what was, Tropical Storm Arthur. Fox Weather's Brandi Campbell is in Picayune, Mississippi, northeast of New Orleans.
3: Mississippi and Louisiana dealt with heavy rain, flash flooding, and preliminarily confirmed tornadoes. It's one of three towns between the states put under flash flood emergency.
1: And parts of Alabama also inundated with a heavy helping of wet weather. 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
16: Close level off around 51 tonight under mainly clear skies. Winds out of the northwest around 5 miles per hour. Mainly sunny skies again tomorrow. Chance of thunderstorms. Daytime highs approaching 74. Chance of thunderstorms tomorrow night. Lows level off around 54. Partly cloudy skies. I'm meteorologist Kara Foster on Bluff Country 103.5 KNEI. Right now it's 67 degrees.

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In case you haven't heard, there's a break fireball seen in the night sky over many states: Illinois, Arkansas, Missouri, South Carolina, over 15 states. By the way, let me know your favorite thing that you've seen in the sky. It's at San Alex Radio on Instagram. We got some news about the king of country music coming.

0: KNEI 103.5 Bluff Country. Big shout out to the King, George Strait, who has got a great sense of humor every time we've interviewed him on this program. So funny. I set a new record at 60 number one hits, surpassing other artists in history, over 44 Billboard number one hits. Just include incredible and remarkable careers. See George Strait when you can. It's the Sam Alex program.
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Yeah, you can buy me a boat. Tell you some news about Shania. Oh, Shania Twain, Harry Styles earlier. And Shania also in the news for something else going viral on TikTok. Tell you about it. 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

0: 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We're loving this friendship, Ella Langley, Shania Twain. And is Ella covering You're Still the One from Shania over 3 million views on TikTok. Love the Dandelion album. And won't be surprised if Shania and Ella Langley are going to tour or do something at an award show. You never know.
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11: Love Country Weather.
12: Lows level off around 51 tonight under mainly clear skies. Winds out of the northwest around 5 miles per hour. Mainly sunny skies again tomorrow. Chance of thunderstorms. Daytime highs approaching 74. Chance of thunderstorms tomorrow night. Lows level off around 54. Partly cloudy skies. I'm meteorologist Kara Foster on Bluff Country 103.5 KNEI. Right now, 65.

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2: News. I'm Tom Bergotti. The Memorandum of Understanding ending the conflict in Iran is getting a cool reception from some lawmakers. Fox's Lucas Tomlinson reports.
3: Not just Democrats criticizing the memorandum. Senate Armed Services Committee Chairman Roger Wicker says the $300 billion fund, quote, would make Iran's payoff under President Obama's 2015 deal look like a pittance by comparison.
2: It turns out that Vice President J.D. Vance will not be headed to Switzerland for tomorrow's signing ceremony. The White House tonight blames logistical issues. Lawyers for the accused killer of UnitedHealthcare CEO Brian Thompson are reversing course in their legal strategy ahead of trial. Fox's Gernal Scott.
4: Attorneys for Luigi Mangione now say they will not pursue a psychiatric defense when a state jury hears evidence against him starting in September, with a federal trial set for a month later.
2: The defense have been considering an extreme emotional disturbance argument. 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
13: Lows level off around 51 tonight under mainly clear skies, winds out of the northwest, around 5 miles per hour. Mainly sunny skies again. Tomorrow, chance of thunderstorms. Daytime highs approaching 74. Chance of thunderstorms. Tomorrow night, lows level off around 54. Partly cloudy skies. I'm meteorologist Kara Foster on Bluff Country 103.5 KNEI. Currently, it's 63 degrees.

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1: We have a shout out we want to give to someone who was in the Mickey Mouse Club back in the day. Not Justin Timberlake, Britney Spears, someone else who's an incredible voice, actor. We've got some work coming up.

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0: KNEI 103.5 Bluff Country. Ryan Gosling wants to be a country music star. I bet he could. He's got an amazing voice, great dancer and actor, being honored with the American Cinemique Award. And people who've won this in the past, Michael B. Jordan, Jessica Chastain, and more, raising funds for the American Cinemique. It's a nonprofit organization for theaters in America and across the country. Nothing like going in person to a movie theater. Love it.
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1: It's a bake sale fundraiser to benefit Dolan Jones on Saturday, June 27th from 9 until 1 p.m. at the First Presbyterian Church in Walk-On at 204 West Main Street. 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He is a 2017 Walk-On High School graduate and an Eagle Scout with the Boy Scout Troop 64 in Walk-On. 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
1: 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We'll tell you what we're talking about on the way. 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
1: 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I guess Nashville was the roughest, but I know I've said the same about them all. 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
1: Pretty cool. Kelly Clarkson, she's wearing these light wash wide leg jeans on her show. $33 from Levi. You can look and feel like a music star and TV host. Or the Sam Alex Show.
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11: Lows level off around 51 tonight under mainly clear skies. Winds out of the northwest around 5 miles per hour. Mainly sunny skies again tomorrow. Chance of thunderstorms. Daytime highs approaching 74. Chance of thunderstorms tomorrow night. Lows level off around 54. Partly cloudy skies. I'm meteorologist Kara Foster on Bluff Country 103.5 KNEI. Currently 62.

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2: This is a Fox News alert. I'm Chris DeMeo. The White House says Vice President Vance isn't leaving tonight for Switzerland to lead a new round of talks with Iran about its nuclear program. It cites difficult logistics for negotiations meant to add details to an agreement signed by President Trump a day ago. The White House said in a statement that plans for the technical talks have not been finalized, and said the U.S. delegation has been prepared to depart at the first available opportunity. President Trump awarding the Medal of Honor to three military vets at the White House today.
3: We owe everything to heroes like those we celebrate today. Men who went willingly to the darkest and most dangerous corners on earth to defeat evil so we could live free.
2: The award given to military members for exceptional acts of valor. And stocks ending higher on Thursday. 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
1: Love Country Weather.
12: Clear skies overnight with lows around 51. Winds out of the northwest around 5 miles per hour. Lots of sunshine. Friday, chance for storms. High of 74. Chance for storms. Friday night, lows around 54. Mid-70s. Saturday, upper 60s. Sunday, with a chance for showers. I'm meteorologist Kara Foster on Bluff Country 103.5 KNEI. Currently, it's 60 degrees.

0: Get ready for Travis Denning. After a few, oh, oh, yeah, after a few. Confederate Railroad.
1: That I fell in love with the Queen of Memphis.
0: And Kaylee Green.
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0: 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The auction will be held July 8th at the Farm Bureau Building in Decorah. This 73-acre tract south of Highway 9 will be offered in two parcels. The additional 112 acres is available directly across Highway 9 and will be offered in two parcels also. Bid packets are available at Anderson Law Firm, 212 Winnebago Street, Decorah, and must be submitted by July 2nd. Don't miss this opportunity to own rural property just 4 miles west of Decorah. Act promptly.
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5: This is Nell, and I have joining me in the studio today, Tyler Wright with Right Way Computers. And today, we're talking about pop-up ads.
6: So basically, we get phone calls on nearly a daily basis of customers call and say, hey, I got this pop mesh on my screen. It says I have a virus, and it's yelling at me. It's making loud noises, and it's got a phone number on the screen to call Microsoft or call whatever. And the first one I ask, did you call that number? They're like, well, yeah. We're like, okay, we got a problem. The best advice I can give people is don't ever call any numbers that pop up on your computer.
5: Are we talking about your smartphones, smart devices, as well as your computers?
6: Pretty much anything like that. Yes. Microsoft and those other companies never give you a phone number to call them directly, because the message always says, contact your system administrator. It means contact your internal IT department. Contact whoever is responsible for setting up and maintaining your systems. As a general rule, don't ever call any phone number pops up on your computer. As soon as you call the number, you're going to get, they call them bad actors is the term. Scammers, hackers is what people usually hear it as, but the technical term is bad actor. You know, some bad actor who's going to snowball you. They're going to just say, oh, yeah, you got virus in your computer, and only I can help you, and I'm from Microsoft. They're really, really good at lying to you and tricking you and using buzzwords that you hear. The thing is, your IP address has been infected, which isn't even possible. Once they get on your computer, they'll pull up things to prove their point to you. Again, boil it back. Do not call any phone number that pops up on your computer screen. I'd even go as far as say, don't Google for phone numbers either. The way Google works, companies will put on there, hey, here's our web page, here's a phone number, here or whatever. Google will, it's called web crawl, and they'll document and they'll database store all these web pages and these numbers. Then when you do a search for it, they'll pop up, is this search close what you want? And then some businesses can pay for prioritization to get their ads above everybody else's. Well, so can bad actors. There's nothing stopping a bad actor from building a fake web page to look like Microsoft's web page or Hotmail's web page or Yahoo's web page, anything, and have fake phone numbers on there. If you need a phone number for a company, go find your bill. If you have a paper bill, look for it on there. If you need to call your credit company, use the phone number on the back of the credit card. If it's a company you don't have it for, make sure you're at the company's web page. Look for it there. In fact, a lot of companies don't even have the phone numbers and email address on the web page anymore. They have contact forms. I don't want people to be disabled by the fear of these things. It's more important that people just get some core ideas in place. Okay, if something feels funny, trust your gut. Don't go for it. If the computer's screaming at you, turn it off. It will not get worse if you just turn off the computer. Some of those virus pop-ups will be still screaming at your face, and it'll say, don't turn off your computer. I always tell people, if you're driving on the road and your wheel falls off, stop driving the car. I mean,
5: same applies to your computer.
6: It does.
5: Right?
6: It really does.
5: Yeah.
6: If you just shut it off, it minimizes the damage significantly. If the phone number pops on your screen and you call it, that's one thing. As soon as you let them on your computer, all bets are off. Well, as soon as they connect to it, they can actually pull data from the background. 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
8: Love country weather.
9: Clear skies overnight with lows around 51. Winds out of the northwest around 5 miles per hour. Lots of sunshine. Friday, chance for storms. High of 74. Chance for storms. Friday night, lows around 54. Mid-70s. Saturday, upper 60s. Sunday, with a chance for showers. I'm meteorologist Kara Foster on Bluff Country 103.5 KNEI. Currently, 59.

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1: I'm Sue Gussman. Vice President J.D. Vance's trip to Switzerland for technical talks with Iran has been put on hold because of logistical issues. This after the U.S. and Iran signed a memorandum of understanding to end the conflict.
2: This memorandum of understanding that kickstarts, resets the clock on a new 60-day window to discuss Iran's nuclear program and also make sure that they never get a nuclear weapon.
1: Fox's Lucas Tomlinson. The Department of Homeland Security says the alleged ringleader of the failed terrorist attack at the UFC event at the White House was in the country illegally, and that Mexican national Abraham Hermosillo overstayed a visitor visa. DHS Secretary Mark Wayne Mullen.
3: When you don't respect our laws when you're coming in, how do we expect you to respect the laws when you're living here as well? And we have one person that dies at the hands of an illegal is one too many.
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12: Clear skies overnight with lows around 51. Winds out of the northwest around 5 miles per hour. Lots of sunshine Friday, chance for storms, high of 74. Chance for storms Friday night, lows around 54. Mid-70s, Saturday, upper 60s, Sunday, with a chance for showers. I'm meteorologist Kara Foster on Bluff Country 103.5 KNEI. Currently 59.

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8: Clear skies overnight with lows around 51. Winds out of the northwest around 5 miles per hour. Lots of sunshine. Friday, chance for storms, high of 74. Chance for storms, Friday night, lows around 54. Mid-70s, Saturday, upper 60s, Sunday, with a chance for showers. I'm meteorologist Kara Foster on Bluff Country 103.5 KNEI. Currently, it's 58 degrees.

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2: News. I'm Chris DeMeo. A change of plans for Vice President Vance. The White House says he won't be going to Switzerland to begin nuclear talks with Iran. A White House spokesperson saying difficult logistics for negotiations are in effect. And the White House saying in a statement that the plans for the technical talks have not been finalized and that the U.S. delegation has been prepared to depart at the first available opportunity. President Trump awarding the Medal of Honor to three military veterans.
3: We owe everything to heroes like those we celebrate today. Men who went willingly to the darkest and most dangerous corners on earth to defeat evil so we could live free.
2: The award given to military members for exceptional acts of valor. Mexico becomes the first country in the World Cup to reach the knockout stage. Mexico blanking South Korea 1-0. 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
10: Clear skies overnight with lows around 51. Winds out of the northwest around 5 miles per hour. Lots of sunshine. Friday, chance for storms. High of 74. Chance for storms. Friday night, lows around 54. Mid-70s. Saturday, upper 60s. Sunday, with a chance for showers. I'm meteorologist Kara Foster on Bluff Country 103.5 KNEI. Currently, it's 56 degrees.

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1: 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He is a 2017 Walk-On High School graduate and an Eagle Scout with the Boy Scout Troop 64 in Walk-On. 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
4: Clear skies overnight with lows around 51. Winds out of the northwest around 5 miles per hour. Lots of sunshine. Friday, chance for storms. High of 74. Chance for storms. Friday night, lows around 54. Mid-70s, Saturday, upper 60s, Sunday, with a chance for showers. I'm meteorologist Kara Foster on Bluff Country 103.5 KNEI. Currently, it's 56 degrees.

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2: Fox News, I'm Sue Gossman. With the U.S. and Iran set to sign a peace deal in Switzerland, the Israeli military says it struck southern Lebanon overnight in intense fighting. This is the White House announced. Vice President J.D. Vance will not attend. The memorandum of understanding ending the conflict getting some cool reception from lawmakers.
3: It's not just Democrats criticizing the memorandum. Senate Armed Services Committee Chairman Roger Wicker says the $300 billion fund, quote, would make Iran's payoff under President Obama's 2015 deal look like a pittance by comparison.
2: Fox's Lucas Tomlinson. Lawyers for the accused killer of United Healthcare CEO Brian Thompson are reversing their course in the legal strategy. The defense had been considering an extreme emotional disturbance argument and announced on Thursday that they were not going to do so. America is listening to Fox News.
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11: 51 overnight under clear skies, northwesterly winds 5 to 10 miles per hour. Chance for storms, Friday, 74. Chance for rain, Friday night, lows around 54. Temperatures a bit below average, Saturday and Sunday, with highs from the upper 60s to the mid 70s. Chance for showers, Sunday. I'm meteorologist Kara Foster on Bluff Country 103.5 KNEI. Right now, it's 55 degrees.

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8: Country weather. 51 overnight, under clear skies, northwesterly winds, 5 to 10 miles per hour. Chance for storms, Friday, 74. Chance for rain, Friday night, lows around 54. Temperatures a bit below average Saturday and Sunday, with highs from the upper 60s to the mid-70s. Chance for showers Sunday. I'm meteorologist Kara Foster on Bluff Country 103.5 KNEI. Currently, it's 54 degrees.

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2: Fox News, I'm Chris DeMeo. A change of plans for the vice president. The White House says he won't be going to Switzerland to begin nuclear talks with Iran. A White House spokesperson cites difficult logistics for negotiations. Meantime, the Swiss ministry announcing this morning that planned talks between the U.S., Iran, Qatar, and Pakistan have been postponed. Democratic socialists making the pitch ahead of this November's midterms.
3: We need and will take on Trump and his pathological lying. We're going to take on his racism, his authoritarianism.
2: Senator Bernie Sanders and Zoran Mamdani campaigning for New York Democratic Socialists on Thursday in New York. Stocks ending higher on Thursday. 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
6: Country weather. 51 overnight under clear skies. Northwesterly winds 5 to 10 miles per hour. Chance for storms Friday, 74. Chance for rain Friday night, lows around 54. Temperatures a bit below average Saturday and Sunday, with highs from the upper 60s to the mid-70s. Chance for showers Sunday. I'm meteorologist Kara Foster on Bluff Country 103.5 KNEI. Currently, it's 54 degrees.

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5: 51 overnight under clear skies, northwesterly winds 5 to 10 miles per hour. Chance for storms Friday 74. Chance for rain Friday night, lows around 54. Temperatures a bit below average Saturday and Sunday with highs from the upper 60s to the mid 70s. Chance for showers Sunday. I'm meteorologist Kara Foster on Bluff Country 103.5 KNEI. 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
2: This is a Fox News alert. I'm Sue Guzman. A major new development in the U.S.-Iran peace deal. Planned talks between the U.S., Iran, Qatar, and Pakistan set for Friday have been postponed. Comes after the White House announced Vice President J.D. Vance would not be attending. President Trump Thursday outlined his stipulation.
3: In a Truth Social post, President Trump stressed, quote, "We expect a complete ceasefire on all fronts, including Lebanon, Hezbollah, and Israel." Vice President J.D. Vance also lashed out at Israel, warning its leaders not to, quote, "attack the only powerful ally they have left."
2: Fox's Chandler Painter, Israel's military says its forces strike targets in southern Lebanon overnight as Hezbollah reported intense fighting. Israel says four of its soldiers were killed. 16 were killed in the Israeli airstrikes. And Democrat Hannah Pingree and Republican Bobby Charles will compete this fall to become Maine's next governor. 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
1: Bluff Country weather.
11: Chance of thunderstorms today, otherwise mainly clear skies. Daytime highs approaching 74, westerly winds 5 to 10 miles per hour. Partly cloudy skies tonight, chance for rain, lows dip down to about 54. Daytime highs approaching 75. Tomorrow, ample sunshine expected. I'm meteorologist Kara Foster on Bluff Country 103.5 KNEI. Currently, it's 53 degrees.

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5: Chance of thunderstorms today, otherwise mainly clear skies. Daytime highs approaching 74, westerly winds 5 to 10 miles per hour. Partly cloudy skies tonight, chance for rain, lows dip down to about 54. Daytime highs approaching 75, tomorrow ample sunshine expected. I'm meteorologist Kara Foster on Bluff Country 103.5 KNEI. Currently, it's 53 degrees.

Hello, darling. 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In fact, I think it's about time I took some things away. I'd like to take away the suspicion that I know clouds your world at times by giving you some faith to hold on to, honey, whenever your hand is not in mine.

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And I'd like to take away some of those so-so kisses and replace them with ones that really say I love you. And I want to take away the doubt you sometimes have about my love by showing it more, much more than I've shown it lately. And then if someone should ask you what I got you for your birthday, well, you can say, why, he didn't give me anything, but he sure took a lot of things away.

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2: Fox News, I'm Chris DeMeo. Israel's military saying Friday its forces struck targets throughout southern Lebanon as Hezbollah reported intense fighting in the area, threatening the agreement between Iran and the United States to end the war. Meantime, planned talks between the U.S., Iran, Qatar, and Pakistan have been postponed. No word on when they'll be rescheduled. Democratic socialists making the pitch ahead of November's midterms.
3: We need and will take on Trump and his pathological lying. We're going to take on his racism, his authoritarianism.
2: Senator Bernie Sanders and New York Mayor Zoran Mamdani pitching for Democratic Socialists in New York. 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
8: Chance of thunderstorms today, otherwise mainly clear skies. Daytime highs approaching 74, westerly winds 5 to 10 miles per hour. Partly cloudy skies tonight, chance for rain, lows dip down to about 54. Daytime highs approaching 75, tomorrow ample sunshine expected. I'm meteorologist Kara Foster on Bluff Country 103.5 KNEI. 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

Another top 10 hit for Ella Langley featuring Morgan Wallen. I Can't Love You Anymore on KNDI Bluff Country 103.5. Father's Day is on Sunday, so let's send Dad to a ball game. Yeah, today we're playing Dad Trivia for a chance to win a 4-pack of tickets to any lacrosse Logger home game or lacrosse team softball home game. 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

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But remember, I won't allow the things you used to do. 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

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Chance of a shower later on today, high near 74. Tonight, showers likely becoming clear, 54. Showers likely before 9 o'clock. Tomorrow, sunny and 75. And for Dad's Day on Sunday, 50-50 chance of rain, cloudy, and 60.

0: Luke Bryan on the Tri-State Country Station, KADI Bluff Country 103.5. Looking for some fun tomorrow. Well, the Hoka side-by-side ride is happening tomorrow. All the proceeds going to Hoka, Howard County Cancer Association. Riding private trails and roads, bring a lawn chair, 50-50 drawing. $50 per machine includes lunch on the trail, and the ride will end with a bonfire and music. 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
5: Chance of thunderstorms today, otherwise mainly clear skies. Daytime highs approaching 74, westerly winds 5 to 10 miles per hour. Partly cloudy skies tonight, chance for rain, lows dip down to about 54. Daytime highs approaching 75, tomorrow ample sunshine expected. I'm meteorologist Kara Foster on Bluff Country 103.5 KNEI. Currently 54.

Yeah, why can't we all just get along? Kenny Chesney on KNDI Bluff Country 103.5. Stella Lefty, her hit on the way, Boston. Also, Sarah Evans on the way, too. Here's Lone Star.

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4: 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Greg Jones, the senior manager for field engineering at Firestone Ag, discusses the importance of tire checks in reducing downtime.
6: You want to get in the field and plant. 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It could affect the quality of it, and it's going to get in your back pocket if you have these downtime situations. So the tires are critical instruments to the equipment, and even small things like a leaky tire or something like that, it could lead up to something that's major down the road, and that's going to affect that profitability.
4: According to Jones, improper tire inflation is a common issue that leads to bigger problems. 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
6: The biggest thing that I see and hear about is usually just improper inflation. It's the air pressure inside the tire that's carrying the load, and it's the tire's function to contain that air pressure. Knowing what your load is, what you're doing, what kind of work you're going to be doing, that's key, because then we can recommend that optimum pressure. You know, you got those heavy planters, you got sprayers with the full tanks, those are heavy. There's a lot of work that has to be done, and that's why it's really key that you know what those weights are to be able to have the right pressure.
4: I'm Thierry Gidey reporting for the Iowa Agribusiness Radio Network.
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Yeah, Like a Cowboy, Gene Autry, Roy Rogers, Randy Houser there on KNDI Bluff Country 103.5. Welcome to Friday. Today looking good for the most part. Maybe some rain showers late in the afternoon. High near 76 tonight. Shower is a pretty good possibility. Actually, well, 50-50 chance anyway. Partly cloudy, 54. Tomorrow, sunny, 77. And for Father's Day on Sunday, cloudy and a 50% chance of rain, 71. Right now, 50. Sports on the way in just a few minutes with Darren Swenson. And coming up before 6:30, your first crack at Dad Trivia. Yeah, let's send Dad to a ball game. Got a chance to win a 4-pack of tickets to any lacrosse, lager, or lacrosse team home game. Trivia will include sports, food, beer, TV dads, and more coming up. So first chance to win with that just before 6:30 right here on KNDI Bluff Country. New stuff now from the tall Texan Parker McCollum and Killing Me on KNDI.

0: Yeah, good snapping of your fingers song from Roger Miller, 1965 on KNDI Bluff Country 103.5. Taking a look at sports, baseball scores from yesterday. The Guardians beat the Brewers 4-2. Twins beat the Rangers 9-3. White Sox got by the Yankees 5-1. And the Royals beat the Cardinals 14-6. And the Loggers beat the Wisconsin Rapids Rafters 6-2 yesterday. More sports. Here's Darren.
1: High school softball from last night. It was Decorah over North Fayette Valley, 8-0. Clara Yelly throwing a no-hitter for Decorah. Crestwood defeated Mason City Newman 7-2. And South Wind swept a doubleheader from Postville 10-0 and 7-3. Baseball, Waukon swept a doubleheader from MFL Marmac 12-1 and 5-4. South Wind picks up its third come-from-behind victory of the week as they knock off Keyhi 8-3. It was Turkey Valley over Clayton Ridge, Elkader Central 8-1, and New Hampton defeated Crestwood 17-1. We'll have softball on the radio tonight. The South Wind Warriors will host the Waverly Shellrock GoHawks. 7 o'clock start time. Randy Iverson will be on the call on 94.9 and 99.1 The River and at riverradiofm.com. That's a look at sports for a Friday morning. I'm Darren Swinson.
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9: Weather. Chance of thunderstorms today, otherwise mainly clear skies. Daytime highs approaching 74, westerly winds 5 to 10 miles per hour. Partly cloudy skies tonight, chance for rain, lows dip down to about 54. Daytime highs approaching 75, tomorrow ample sunshine expected. I'm meteorologist Kara Foster on Bluff Country 103.5 KNEI. Currently 51.

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6: All right, Dad, trivia. Let's do it. First crack at it. 563-568-3476 or 563-568-6056. On the line, a four-pack of tickets to any Lacrosse Lager or Lacrosse Steam home game. And the trivia question is regarding a famous TV dad. So there we go. What was Al Bundy's

0: He was a shoe salesman. That is absolutely correct, Mike. All right. You got a four-pack of tickets to any lacrosse log or lacrosse team home game.
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0: All right, stop by the radio. You betcha. Stop by the station. Pick it up anytime. All right, thanks, Mike. Got a bad connection there, but he got his answer in. So, Mike, the first winner of Dad Trivia this morning. We'll play again. We'll try to squeeze it in here maybe again before 7 o'clock. Yeah. Here's the latest now from Carly Pearson, Riley Green on KDI.

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0: 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Wrong Night on KNDI Bluff Country 103.5, and today is the right day for another big estate sale from Estate Your Name. It's in Caledonia today from 9 until 9. 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At 708 North Sprague Street in Caledonia. So check it out. 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
1: The National Weather Service office in La Crosse has confirmed two tornadoes touched down in the area Tuesday afternoon. Storm assessment teams from the National Weather Service surveyed the damage on Wednesday. Weather Service representatives say an EF2 tornado touched down at 4:53, 5 miles east-northeast of Waukon, and was on the ground for nearly 33 miles, crossing the Mississippi River into Crawford County before lifting just before Boscobelt. The width of the tornado was 250 yards, and the tornado included estimated peak winds of 115 miles per hour. The Weather Service says nearly continuous tree damage occurred along the path, with other damage reported, including some farm outbuildings and minor damage to a few residences. Significant tree damage was also reported northeast of Waterville, and several power poles were snapped north of Eastman, Wisconsin. The National Weather Service says a second tornado, an EF1, touched down 4 miles southeast of Boscobel around 5:45 and was on the ground for just over 21 miles, continuing into northwest Iowa County. This tornado was 150 yards wide and included estimated peak winds of 105 miles per hour. Damage included significant tree damage and some heavily damaged farm outbuildings. Fortunately, no injuries were reported in either tornado. A Preston woman was injured in a car versus semi accident in Mabel Wednesday afternoon. The Minnesota State Patrol says 76-year-old Vicki Jo Lynch was transported to St. Mary's Hospital in Rochester with non-life-threatening injuries. Authorities say shortly after 1:30, a vehicle driven by Lynch collided with a semi driven by 45-year-old Jeremy Dean Wolf of Nashua at the intersection of Highway 44 and Fillmore County Road 28. The State Patrol says Wolf was uninjured in the accident. An Elkader man was transported from the Clayton County Jail to the Winnesee County Jail on Wednesday to face charges in Winnesee County. Authorities say 52-year-old Stephen Johnson was wanted for two counts of a violation of a no-contact protective order. A Decorah man turned himself into the Winnesee County Jail on Wednesday. The Winnesee County Sheriff's Office says 25-year-old Christian Cranbeer was wanted for the violation of pretrial supervision. And an investigation into an incident last week led to the arrest of a Decorah man. The Winnesee County Sheriff's Office says 30-year-old Joseph Wathier was charged with public intoxication. Authorities say Wathier was in an altercation in Fillmore County and was found walking on the Locust Road. With news, I'm Darren Swenson.
2: Fox News, I'm Sue Guzman. Peace negotiations between the U.S., Iran, Qatar, and Pakistan set for today in Switzerland have been postponed. It comes after the White House announced Vice President J.D. Vance would not be attending. President Trump Thursday had outlined his stipulation.
3: In a Truth Social post, President Trump stressed, quote, "We expect a complete ceasefire on all fronts, including Lebanon, Hezbollah, and Israel." Vice President J.D. Vance also lashed out at Israel, warning its leaders not to, quote, "attack the only powerful ally they have left."
2: Fox's Chandley Painter. Israel launching an intense series of attacks Friday into southern Lebanon. 4 IDF soldiers killed, 16 people died in Israeli airstrikes. And U.S. Southern Command says it's launched another lethal strike on a ship operated by a designated terrorist organization in the eastern Pacific. Officials say 3 male narco-terrorists were killed. 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
8: Chance of thunderstorms today, otherwise mainly clear skies. Daytime highs approaching 74, westerly winds 5 to 10 miles per hour. Partly cloudy skies tonight, chance for rain, lows dip down to about 54. Daytime highs approaching 75, tomorrow ample sunshine expected. I'm meteorologist Kara Foster on Bluff Country 103.5 KNEI. Currently 51.

0: Ian Munsick and Love is Blind on KADI Bluff Country, 103.5, 6:48. Got an early morning double shot on the way from Doug Stone because it's his birthday today. But first...
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0: 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Phone numbers 563-568-3476 or 563-568-6056. Here's the trivia question. Multiple choice, as usual. Which president made Father's Day a permanent U.S. holiday? All right. Was it Lyndon Johnson, Richard Nixon, or Harry Truman? Which president made Father's Day a permanent U.S. holiday? You get it right. You win a four-pack of tickets ready lager or steam home game. And who's this?
8: Jane.
0: Jane?
8: Yes.
0: Okay, Jane, did you hear the question?
8: I did.
0: What do you think the answer is?
8: I'm just guessing Harry Truman.
0: Harry Truman, that is incorrect. Try again,
8: okay.
0: Jane.
8: Thank you.
0: All right. Yeah. Which president made Father's Day a permanent U.S. holiday? On the line, a four-pack of tickets to any lacrosse lager or lacrosse team home game. And who is this?
9: Connie.
0: Connie. Okay. What do you think the answer is?
9: I'm going to go with Nixon.
0: Nixon. Connie, that's correct.
9: Awesome.
0: All right. You got a four-pack of tickets to any lager or steam home game. You can stop by the station, pick up your tickets anytime.
9: Okay. Sounds good. Thank you.
0: All right. Thanks, Connie. All right. More dad trivia coming up next hour.
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0: Get ready, Northeast Iowa. 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And on Sunday, the fair wraps up with the TNC Rodeo, Bulls, Broncos, and big-time action. 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
0: 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And born on this day in 1956 in Newman, Georgia, was Doug Stone, born Doug Brooks. A lot of hits from the 90s. Here's a couple of them. First one, Addicted to a Dollar.

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17: Yeah, a lot of fun things coming up this weekend. Yeah, first day of summer on Sunday and Father's Day on Sunday. A lot of things to celebrate. And today, Friday, is Juneteenth. The anniversary of the 1865 announcement of General Order 3 proclaiming freedom from slavery in Texas. This day celebrates the emancipation of all who have been enslaved in the U.S. Federal holiday today. Banks, post offices closed. Martini Day. There you go. Happy hour later on. Eat an Oreo Day. Oreo has been the best-selling cookie in the U.S. since its introduction in 1912. You just can't beat Oreos, I tell you what. And Pets and Film Day. Yeah, think of our favorite canines in film, like Lassie, Old Yeller for sure, Snoopy, Rin Tin Tin, Marley, or, you know, on the cat side of thing, maybe Puss in Boots. I don't know. Yeah, it's a lot of things to celebrate. And the weather, we can celebrate that right now. That is looking good, but a chance of rain, maybe some thunderstorms later on this afternoon. With a high near 76. Tonight, showers, thunderstorms likely before 10. Partly cloudy, 54. Tomorrow, looking really good. Sunny, 77. And for the first day of summer on Sunday, Father's Day, cloudy and some showers in the forecast. 50-50 chance, high near 71. Right now, 54. And yes, with Father's Day coming up on Sunday, we're doing the dad trivia this morning. A chance to win a four-pack of tickets to any lacrosse lager, lacrosse steam home game. Trivia will include sports, beer, TV dads, food, all that good stuff. So many chances to win this morning with dad trivia. Sports on the way in a few minutes. Here's Keith Urban on King of the I Bluff Country.

0: That's a new song from Tyler Hubbard called Land on KNDI Bluff Country 103.5. And make sure you celebrate 50 years of Laura Ingalls Wilder at Laura Ingalls Wilder Days in Burr Oak on Friday, June 26th to the 28th next weekend. Bring the whole family for the parade, museum tours, live music, and more. And this year they'll feature a visit from actor Allison Arngrim, who played Nellie Olson on the TV series Little House on the Prairie. That's pretty cool. And find out more by following them on Facebook at Laura Ingalls Wilder Park and Museum Baroque, or find more at lauraingallswilder.us. That's coming up next weekend. All right, looking at sports, brought to you by La Crosse Loggers Baseball, and looking at scores from yesterday. MLB action, if my computer will load up here. There we go. Brewers fell to the Guardians 4-2. Twins beat the Rangers 9-3. They swept the Rangers in Arlington. The White Sox beat the Yankees 5-1. And the Royals beat the Cardinals 14-6. And the Loggers beat the Wisconsin Rapids Rafters last night 6-2. More sports. Here's Darren.
1: High school softball from last night. It was Decorah over North Fayette Valley, 8-0. Clara Yelly throwing a no-hitter for Decorah. Crestwood defeated Mason City Newman 7-2. And South Wind swept a doubleheader from Postville 10-0 and 7-3. Baseball, Waukon swept a doubleheader from MFL Marmac 12-1 and 5-4. South Wind picks up its third come-from-behind victory of the week as they knock off Keihai 8-3. It was Turkey Valley over Clayton Ridge, Alcator Central 8-1, and New Hampton defeated Crestwood 17-1. We'll have softball on the radio tonight. The South Wind Warriors will host the Waverly Shellrock GoHawks. 7 o'clock start time. Randy Iverson will be on the call on 94.9 and 99.1 The River and at RiverRadioFM.com. That's a look at sports for a Friday morning. I'm Darren Swinson.
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7: Thunderstorms likely today, otherwise sunshine mixed with clouds at times. High temperatures reach up to 74. Winds out of the west, 5 to 10 miles per hour. Partly cloudy skies tonight, chance of thunderstorms, lows dip down to about 54. Ample sunshine expected tomorrow, daytime highs approaching 75. I'm meteorologist Carol Foster on Bluff Country 103.5 KNEI. 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

0: So is everybody excited for Father's Day on Sunday?
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6: Yeah, Father's Day on Sunday, we are playing Dad Trivia for a chance to win a four-pack of tickets to any lacrosse lager or lacrosse steam home game. Phone numbers are 563-568-3476 or 563-568-6056. Okay, trivia question, multiple choice, here it is. Richard Petty holds the record for the most all-time race wins in NASCAR Cup Series history with 200. Yeah, Richard Petty is number one. Who is second? Who is second on that list with the most NASCAR Cup Series wins? Is it Dale Earnhardt, Jimmy Johnson, or David Pearson? So if you answer that correctly, you win a family four-pack of tickets to any lacrosse lager or lacrosse team home game. And let's go to the phones. Oh, I guess they hung up. Try again. Yeah, Richard Petty holds the record for the most all-time race wins in NASCAR Cup Series history. He's got 200. So who is second on that list? Is it

0: Oh.
1: Hello.
0: Hey, who's this?
1: Leslie.
0: Leslie, okay, did you hear the question?
1: Yes.
0: Okay, who do you think it is?
1: Dale L. Earnhardt.
0: Dale Earnhardt. That is incorrect. All right, try again. All right. And who's this? Oh. Yeah, playing dad trivia. I guess this is kind of a tough one. Richard Petty holds a record for the most all-time race wins in NASCAR history with 200. Who is number two on that list? And who are we talking to? Hello? Hello?
1: Hello.
0: Hey, hello?
1: David Pearson.
0: David Pearson, is that your final answer?
1: Yes.
0: That's correct. Who's this?
1: Gary.
0: Gary. Okay, Gary, you got a four-pack of tickets ready, lacrosse lager or lacrosse steam home game. You can stop by the station, pick that up anytime.
1: Thank you very much.
0: All right, thanks, Gary. All
1: Thank
0: right.
1: you.
0: All right, more dad trivia. We'll probably do some more coming up in the 8 o'clock hour. Got to get the news here with Darren Swenson. Here's the Kentucky Headhunters on KADI.

0: 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With the update, here is Darren.
1: The National Weather Service office in La Crosse has confirmed two tornadoes touched down in the area Tuesday afternoon. Storm assessment teams from the National Weather Service surveyed the damage on Wednesday. Weather Service representatives say an EF2 tornado touched down at 4:53, 5 miles east-northeast of Waukon, and was on the ground for nearly 33 miles, crossing the Mississippi River into Crawford County before lifting just before Boscobel. The width of the

0: tornado was 250 yards, and the tornado included estimated peak winds of 115 miles per hour. The Weather Service says nearly continuous tree damage occurred along the path, with other damage reported, including some farm outbuildings and minor damage to a few residences. Significant tree damage was also reported northeast of Waterville, and several power poles were snapped north of Eastman, Wisconsin. The National Weather Service says a second tornado, an EF1, touched down 4 miles southeast of Boscobel around 5:45 and was on the ground for just over 21 miles, continuing into northwest Iowa County. This tornado was 150 yards wide and included estimated peak winds of 105 miles per hour. Damage included significant tree damage and some heavily damaged farm outbuildings. Fortunately, no injuries were reported in either tornado. A Preston woman was injured in a car versus semi accident in Mabel Wednesday afternoon. The Minnesota State Patrol says 76-year-old Vicki Jo Lynch was transported to St. Mary's Hospital in Rochester with non-life-threatening injuries. Authorities say shortly after 1:30, a vehicle driven by Lynch collided with a semi driven by 45-year-old Jeremy Dean Wolf of Nashua at the intersection of Highway 44 and Fillmore County Road 28. The State Patrol says Wolf was uninjured in the accident. An Elkader man was transported from the Clayton County Jail to the Winnesee County Jail on Wednesday to face charges in Winnesee County. Authorities say 52-year-old Stephen Johnson was wanted for 2 counts of a violation of a no-contact protective order. A decorum man turned himself into the Winnesee County Jail on Wednesday. The Winnesee County Sheriff's Office says 25-year-old Christian Cranbeer was wanted for the violation of pretrial supervision. And an investigation into an incident last week led to the arrest of a decorum man. The Winnesee County Sheriff's Office says 30-year-old Joseph Wathier was charged with public intoxication. Authorities say Wathier was in an altercation in Fillmore County and was found walking on the Locust Road. With news, I'm Darren Swenson.
1: 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Services for Jolene Winky, age 79, of Decorah, will be held on Friday today at 11 a.m. at the Decorah Lutheran Church, and visitation is going on 1 hour before services today. The Helms Funeral Home is helping the family of Jolene Winky, age 79. Services for 83-year-old Daniel Severson of Lansing will be held today at 11 a.m. at the Immaculate Conception Catholic Church in Lansing. Friends may greet the family from 9 a.m. until the time of services at the church. The Thornburg Ralph Funeral Home in Lansing is helping the family of 83-year-old Daniel Severson of Lansing. A Mass of Christian Burial for Dorothy Lou Denner, age 97, of New Hampton, will be held today at 11 a.m. at the Holy Family Parish in New Hampton. Friends are invited to greet the family 1 hour before Mass today at the gathering space at the church. And Hugeback Johnson Funeral Home and Crematory is helping the family of Dorothy Lou Denner, age 97, of New Hampton. A Mass of Christian Burial for Dolores H. Burns will be held today at 10:30 a.m. at the Immaculate Conception Catholic Church in Riceville. And visitation is going on 1 hour prior to Mass today at the church. And that is for Dolores H. Burns. Services for Irene Laverne Lovestoon, age 81, will be held on Saturday at 5 p.m. at the First Lutheran Church in Decorah. That is for Irene Laverne Lovestoon, age 81. Services for Dean Schwartz, age 88, founder of South Bear School in Decorah. A celebration of life will be held on Sunday from 1:30 until 4 at the Vesterheim Museum in Decorah. The Schmelzer Funeral Home in Cresco is helping the family of Dean Schwartz, age 88. Memorial services for Marjorie Wharton, age 81, of Decorah, will be held on Monday, 11 a.m. at the First Lutheran Church in Decorah. Visitation will be held from 9:30 until the time of services at the church. The Helms Funeral Home is helping the family of Marjorie Wharton, age 81, of Decorah. Services for 79-year-old Norma Trundle of Lansing will be held on Monday at 11 a.m. at the Immaculate Conception Catholic Church in Lansing. And friends may greet the family on Sunday from 5 to 8 at the Thornburg Rau Funeral Home in Lansing. That is for 79-year-old Norma Trundle of Lansing. Services for Genesee Primer, age 86, of Holman, formerly of Viroqua. Celebration of life will be held at the Roth Family Cremation Center on Saturday. At noon, visitation from 10:30 until the time of services. That is for Genesee Primer, age 86. Services for Roger Charles Winter of Kelmer will be held on Monday at 11 a.m. at the Kelmer Lutheran Church. A visitation is going on at the church on Sunday from 4 until 7. That is for Roger Charles Winter of Kelmer. The updated forecast for the weekend is next.
2: Fox News, I'm CJ Papa. Vice President J.D. Vance not traveling to Switzerland for the next round of talks with Iran. The White House citing logistical issues.
3: White House official tells this to Fox News. The plans for upcoming technical talks have not been finalized, and the U.S. delegation has been prepared to depart at the first available opportunity. We look forward to beginning technical talks as soon as possible.
2: That's Fox's Doug Luzader. President Trump describing the path to a peace deal with Iran while speaking to the Axios show hosted by Mark Caputo.
4: You had talked about you only wanted unconditional surrender. And, well, the MOU doesn't look like unconditional surrender.
5: Well, it really probably is unconditional surrender.
4: Yes,
5: I think so.
2: Israel's military says its forces hammered targets in parts of southern Lebanon and reports four of its soldiers were killed in fighting in that area. America's listening to Fox News.
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11: Thunderstorms likely today. Otherwise, sunshine mixed with clouds at times. High temperatures reach up to 74. Winds out of the west, 5 to 10 miles per hour. Partly cloudy skies. Tonight, chance of thunderstorms. Lows dip down to about 54. ample sunshine expected. Tomorrow, daytime highs approaching 75. I'm meteorologist Carol Foster on Bluff Country 103.5 KNEI. Currently, 52.

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3: Hey, good morning.
4: Hey, good morning.
3: Let's do the water cooler question brought to you by Veterans Memorial Hospital. A third of us say we cannot physically do this. What is it? So wink, swim, somersault, skip rope, run, or push-ups.
4: Okay, some guesses off of Facebook included touch your toes, do a pull-up, roll your tongue, whistle, count back in reverse, run a mile, push up or pull up, run, ride a bike, whistle, go biking, swimming, gymnastics, and yeah, a lot for like push up or a pull up.
3: Okay, well, a third of us say we cannot physically do this. What is it? Snap our fingers.
4: I can do it.
3: Snap our fingers. I can do one.
4: The left, not.
3: But I have no noise in the. No, I can do my left.
4: You can do your. Okay.
3: But not my right. There's no noise in my right.
4: A little bit with the left, but not, yeah.
3: Isn't that strange?
4: Right's a lot better, so there you go.
3: Ah, weird, huh?
4: All right, today's water cooler question brought to you by Veterans Memorial Hospital. We got Father's Day on Sunday, so when asked what new dads did best during the baby's first weeks, 21% of new mothers said this. What is it? So when asked what new dads did the best during the baby's first weeks, 21% of new mothers said this. So what would old dad do the best?
3: When asked what new dads did best during the baby's first weeks, 21% of new mothers said this. What is it? Whatever we asked.
4: Your wish is my command. There you go. Give us a call for the water cooler question, 563-568-3476 or 563-568-6056. Yeah. Do whatever mom asks. Whatever mom wants, just get it done. So, trying to think. Yeah, that's a really good guess, but what are you thinking?
5: Burping
4: the baby. Yeah. Boy, I don't miss those days.
3: Don't you?
4: Burping and then some spit up and, you know.
3: Oh, you.
4: Grab the burp rag and all that. And, yeah. You know. Yeah, I guess it was fun, but I'm glad we're.
3: Glad you're past that.
4: Past that stage. Yeah.
3: Good morning. What's your guess?
6: Just be there and don't do nothing unless asked.
4: Just be ready to spring into action. Yeah. That's a good one. Mm-hmm. Yeah. I'm trying to think of some other things. What dads did best during baby's first weeks. Oh. Maybe putting them, you know, putting in the bed or, you know. Maybe that'd be one thing.
3: Okay.
4: Yeah. What do you think? Hello?
3: Good morning. What's your guess?
4: No? Nope. Call back.
3: Yeah.
4: Yeah. Yeah, this is kind of a tough one. I can't think of anything. I don't know. Putting in the car seat. You know.
3: In the car seat.
4: Putting in the car seat, the base and all that, and yeah. Another one that popped in my head, but.
3: Mm-hmm.
4: Otherwise.
3: Yeah. Water cooler question brought to you by Veterans Memorial Hospital. 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
5: 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Yoder, 60 feeder lambs from 40 to 60 pounds. Johnson, 31 feeder lambs, 60 to 65. Yoder, 30 kid goats, 30 to 40 pounds. 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Harris, 20 feeder lambs from 50 to 70 pounds. And Bono, 31 goats. 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
1: 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Got more dad trivia on the way after Jody Messina.

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6: Yeah, more dad trivia coming at you. Got a chance to win a family four-pack of tickets to any lacrosse lager or lacrosse steam home game. 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We covered some TV dads, some sports earlier. How about we cover some beer? 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Which beer is advertised as the champagne of beers? 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Is it Bud Light, Grain Belt Premium, or Miller High Life? All right. Which beer is advertised as the champagne of beers? Get it right. You got some lager or steam tickets. 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
7: Blake.
6: Blake?
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6: 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What do you think the answer is?
7: Miller High Life.
6: Miller High Life is correct. 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
7: Awesome. Thank you so much.
6: All right. Enjoy. Enjoy the weekend. Enjoy Father's Day. More trivia on the way, guaranteed, before 9 o'clock.
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3: Thunderstorms likely today, otherwise sunshine mixed with clouds at times. High temperatures reach up to 74. Winds out of the west, 5 to 10 miles per hour. Partly cloudy skies, tonight, chance of thunderstorms, lows dip down to about 54. Ample sunshine expected, tomorrow, daytime highs approaching 75. I'm meteorologist Carol Foster on Bluff Country 103.5 KNEI. Currently, 54.

Yeah, he turned the big 5-0 yesterday. Blake Shelton, his latest, and let him in anyway on KNDI Bluff Country 103.5. Sunshine 57, beautiful Friday morning. Alabama going to be at the Iowa State Fair this summer from 1990 forever, as far as I'll go on KNDI.

0: Yeah, hitchhiking, not a very safe option. 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And yes, Father's Day, Sunday, the movie Toy Story 5 coming out this weekend. Might have to take the kids to that one. So, Tim Allen, you know, the voice of Buzz. Here's some comedy from Tim Allen about dad's favorite fixer, I don't know, I shouldn't say tool, but accessory, duct tape.
1: And I got plenty of duct tape. You got to have the duct tape. You got to have the duct tape. Yeah. If you can't fix it, duck it. That's what I... Yeah, cured that little problem with the dog right away. My mom gave me a gas grill for my birthday. I got the Sunbeam 3300.
2: Oh, great.
1: It's got rotisserie, dual burner, fold-down redwood serving areas. Looked like a car bomb in that crate, though. Butane hoses and tanks and fittings.
2: Oh.
1: I took a shot at it. Looked pretty good. Ever finish something, but you still got a bag of real important-looking parts left over? Hey, honey, why don't you try the grill out first? You should have seen the flame come out of that hood. Honey, stop running around like that. You're just making those flames grow on you like that. This must be a fuel regulator of some sort. I don't think it's supposed to spray in the hair like that. Guess I don't need to tell you, though, do I, huh?
3: 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It just makes me feel better. Just makes me feel good.
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5: Thunderstorms likely today, otherwise sunshine mixed with clouds at times. High temperatures reach up to 74. Winds out of the west, 5 to 10 miles per hour. Partly cloudy skies tonight, chance of thunderstorms, lows dip down to about 54. Ample sunshine expected tomorrow, daytime highs approaching 75. I'm meteorologist Carol Foster on Bluff Country 103.5 KNEI. Currently, it's 56 degrees.

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Eric and Kathy. Kathy out for the rest of the morning. And got more trivia, dad trivia, coming up before 9 o'clock. And celebrate 50 years of Laura Ingalls Wilder Days in Baroque next weekend, Friday through Sunday. Meet contestants in the Little Miss Laura and Young Almanzo competitions and enjoy special events celebrating the life and legacy of Laura Ingalls Wilder. Plus, greet this year's special guest, Allison Arngrim, the actress who played Nellie Olson on the TV series Little House on the Prairie. Lots of fun next weekend. Facebook, more details there, Laura Ingalls Wilder Park and Museum Baroque, or go to lauraingalls.wilder.us. Fun next weekend in Baroque. New one from Lainey Wilson on the way after Sammy Kershaw.

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2: 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Actor Paul Dano is 42. Actress Zoe Saldana is 48. Basketball legend Dirk Nowitzki is 48. Actress Poppy Montgomery is 54. Paula Abdul, singer, former American Idol judge, is 64 today. Doug Stone, in a different light, many other great hits, is 70 today. Actress Kathleen Turner is 72. Actress Felicia Rashad is 78 today. All right, birthdays for today. Got one from yesterday, got to mention. Hunter Cummings had a birthday yesterday. For today, a big one, Mert Phipps. Happy birthday, Mert. He's 90 today. Mary Ann Otting. Happy birthday, Mary Ann. Glenn Jevney celebrating today, and the young Clara Jensen is 8 today. None for Saturday, got 2 for Sunday, Kirby Jones and Gina Schrader. So happy birthday, everybody. Okay, got to pick a couple winners here, a birthday winner and an anniversary winner from the week. $15 on the line, the Jets Meats and Cafe, one to a birthday winner, one to an anniversary winner. We'll do the anniversaries first here. Pulling one out here. I can't, you know, rip them up or divide them up as good as Kathy here, but we'll pull one out. It is Matt and Sierra Heiderscheidt. They celebrated 7 years on Monday. They get a $15 gift certificate to Jets Meats and Cafe. Way to go. And the birthday winner for the week comes from today, Mary Ann Otting. All right, Mary Ann, you got a $15 gift certificate to Jets Meats and Cafe in Waukon. Happy birthday. Happy anniversary.
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6: Yeah, Father's Day on Sunday, so we're doing dad trivia for chances to win four packs of tickets to any lacrosse lager or lacrosse steam home game. Phone numbers are 563-568-3476 or 563-568-6056. And another trivia question, multiple choice, as usual. And it involves TV dads. Go back to the TV dad thing. On Everybody Loves Raymond, what was Ray's dad's first name? Great show, by the way. So what was Ray... On Everybody Loves Raymond, what was Ray's dad's first name? Was it Frank, Steve, or Bill? Okay. If you answer that correctly, you win a four-pack of tickets to any lacrosse lager or lacrosse steam home game. On Everybody Loves Raymond, what was Ray's dad's first name? Frank, Steve, or Bill? All right. Who's
7: hey,
6: this?
7: Hey, this is Scott.
6: Scott, okay. What do you think it is?
7: I think it's Frank.
6: Frank. That sounds right. Frank Barone.
7: Great.
6: Scott, you got a four-pack of tickets to any lager or steam home game.
7: Great, thank you.
6: All right, have a good Father's Day. All right, Scott got it done. He's our latest dad trivia winner. More trivia coming up next hour. More chances to win. Here's Colin Ray now in Little Rock.

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2: Fox News, I'm CJ Papa. Vice President J.D. Vance is not flying to Switzerland for more talks with Iran. Instead, he remains in Washington.
3: The meeting has now been postponed. The White House putting out this statement saying the plans for the upcoming technical talks have not been finalized, and the U.S. delegation has been prepared to depart at the first available opportunity, but the logistics of these negotiations have never been simple or predictable.
2: Fox's Max Gordon in Dubai. Gas prices continue trending down.
4: Dropping, thank goodness.
5: I think this is a bit of relief that everybody could use financially.
2: Those drivers filling up in Cleveland. AAA says gas now averaging $3.97 a gallon for regular. Shots fired in Times Square, New York City. Well, police say a fight broke out involving a large group of teens. A 17-year-old arrested. No injuries reported. 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
1: Love Country Weather.
14: Thunderstorms likely today, otherwise sunshine mixed with clouds at times. High temperatures reach up to 74. Winds out of the west, 5 to 10 miles per hour. partly cloudy skies. Tonight, chance of thunderstorms. Lows dip down to about 54. Ample sunshine expected. Tomorrow, daytime highs approaching 75. I'm meteorologist Carol Foster on Bluff Country 103.5 KNEI. Right now, it's 58 degrees.

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6: Oh, yes, we are doing dad trivia because Father's Day is Sunday. Phone number is 563-568-3476 or 563-568-6056. All right, here we go. Can you name the voice? Okay, who is this TV dad? Play the clip.
7: You have no manners. It's obvious that your mother did not raise you right.
6: Okay, who is that TV dad? Is it Homer Simpson, Tim Taylor, or Hank Hill? If you know who it is, you win a 4-pack of tickets to any lacrosse lager or lacrosse steam home game. Who is this TV dad?
7: You have no manners. It's obvious that your mother did not raise you right.
6: Okay. Who's this?
8: Gene.
6: Gene. Okay, Gene. Who is that TV dad?
8: Homer.
6: Homer. Homer. Homer. It is not Homer.
8: Oh. Okay.
6: Try again, Gene. Yeah. Name this TV dad.
7: You have no manners. It's obvious that your mother did not raise you right.
6: Okay. Who's this?
8: Hank Hill.
6: It is Hank Hill. You are correct. And who are you? Are you there? Hello? Well, I don't know. We didn't get his name. So, well, call back. If that was you who said Hank Hill, you got a 4-pack of tickets to any lager or steam home game. It is Hank Hill, but I don't know who the winner is. So if you called and said Hank Hill, give me a call back and we'll get those tickets lined up for you. One more chance at Dad Trivia coming up before 10 o'clock.
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103.5 KEDI Bluff Country. We'll talk about movies coming out this weekend. Maybe you want to take Dad to a movie on Sunday. We'll tell you what's out after Alan Jackson on KEDI.

0: That's a new song from Harper Grace, If Daddy Says No, on KNDI Bluff Country 103.5. Stream us at KNDIRadio.com. Right now, looking good. Sunshine 63, but that might be changing later on this afternoon. Maybe a chance of some rain and some storms or a possibility. Details on that forecast on the way in a few minutes. And maybe you want to take Dad to a movie this weekend. Well, what's out? Toy Story 5. Woody, Buzz, Jesse, and the rest of the gang's jobs are challenged when they're introduced to a lily pad, a brand new tablet device that arrives with their own disruptive ideas and a new threat to playtime. Voice cast includes Tom Hanks, Joan Cusack, and Tim Allen. Also out today, Leviticus. Two teenage boys must escape a violent entity that takes the form of the person they desire most. And also out, The Death of Robin Hood, stars Hugh Jackman and Bill Skarsgård. So some new movies out this weekend. One more chance at Dad Trivia on the way before 10 o'clock, and we'll run down things happening this weekend coming up as well.
1: This is the opening market report for Friday on the Iowa Agribusiness Radio Network. I'm Mark Magnuson. Markets are closed today in observance of the Juneteenth holiday. Here's how the

0: markets closed yesterday as I visited with Aaron Teal of agmarket.net.
1: Aaron, as we started the day, we were in the red. That continued through midday. Is that how we closed in the grain side here today?
2: Yes, sir, it is. We finished up red across the board in the grain complex. Corn down 4 to 5 cents, 3 in the July corn, and then soybeans down 8 to 7 cents as well. Wheat down as well for Chicago and Kansas City, and then meal and oil and soybeans are down as well. So just a red board across the day. Didn't ever get much buying and participation in the market to lead us higher and get us some positive gains on the day. And so we ended the day weaker.
1: So as you look at the situation, Aaron, is this mostly tied to what's happening with the Middle East peace deal and the oil price? Do you think this is tied to maybe getting our hopes up a little bit about some of those potential purchases by China? What are you pointing to today?
2: You know, I think that the peace deal between the Middle East and Iran and the U.S. has been a very big market mover the past 3 months. Since it first initially started, and now that we're seeing that there's a 60-day peace deal signed and the strait has opened up and there's oil tankers moving and crude oil being down as well, we've seen time and time again that the crude oil market has led has kind of led the grain complex, and it has followed that.
0: That was Aaron Teal of agmarket.net. We will have a check of the numbers next.
3: 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Before widespread reports, before it was making headlines, before many growers even knew it was there. 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
0: July corn down 3.5 at 417.5. July soybeans down 9.25 at 1122.75. July soybean meal down 350 at 301.30. July soybean oil down $1.85 at 69.69. Chicago wheat down 7 cents at 605.75. Minneapolis wheat unchanged at 623. Kansas City hard red wheat down 8.5 at 644. July oats up 6.75 at 313.25. On the Merck, August live cattle down 223 at 246.63. August feeder cattle down 83 cents at 366.60. July lean hogs up 38 cents at 95.03. July pork cutout unchanged at 115. Class 3 milk is up 3 cents at 1621. 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
8: Thunderstorms likely today, otherwise sunshine mixed with clouds at times. High temperatures reach up to 74. Winds out of the west, 5 to 10 miles per hour. Partly cloudy skies. Tonight, chance of thunderstorms. Lows dip down to about 54. Ample sunshine expected. Tomorrow, daytime highs approaching 75. I'm meteorologist Kara Foster on Bluff Country 103.5 KNEI. Right now, it's 58 degrees.

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1: A 40 HP Johnson on a flat bottom metal boat. 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

0: Luke Holmes and Better Together on KNDI Bluff Country, 103.5. Sunshine, 63 right now, but that'll be changing maybe this afternoon. Chance of a shower, thunderstorm. After 3, we'll see high near 76. Tonight, slight chance of rain, mainly before 8. Becoming clear, low near 54. Tomorrow, looking good, sunny 77. And for Sunday, Father's Day, first day of summer. Some rain is in the forecast, 50% chance of that, cloudy in 71, but back to sunshine for Monday in 74, and more trivia.
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0: Okay, what's on the line with trivia? A 4-pack of tickets to any lacrosse lager or lacrosse team home game. 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Here's the trivia question. Let's go back to sports. Here it is. Final one. On the baseball field, what is the distance between each base? Okay. What is the distance between each base? Is it 80 feet, 85 feet, or 90 feet? If you get that right, you win. A 4-pack of tickets to any lacrosse lager or lacrosse team home game. So on the baseball field, what is the distance between each base? Yeah, you get that right. 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Any lacrosse lager, any lacrosse team home game. 80 feet, 85 feet, or 90 feet? There you go. Phone numbers, 563-568-3476 or 563-568-6056. And who's this?
8: This is Jane.
0: Jane, okay, what do you think the answer is?
8: 90 feet.
0: 90 feet is correct.
8: Yay!
0: All right, way to go.
8: Oh, good.
0: You got yourself a 4-pack of tickets to any lacrosse lager or lacrosse team home game.
8: Okay, thank you.
0: All right, stop by the station, pick him up anytime.
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0: All right, way to go to Jane, our last dad trivia winner for today.
9: Today is Friday. Try not to get too excited about it, but today is Friday. Keep calm, and just breathe. If you say it too big or too loud, it might go away or something, so I try to keep a lid on it, so shh! It's Friday! Friday! Oh, I can't keep it in! It's Friday, everybody! Friday! So just enjoy the heck out of today, because yes, it's Friday!
0: That it is. Yes, it is. Things going on this weekend. Tonight is the Houston County American Dairy Association Cheeseburger and Shake drive-through meal deal going on. Got Founders Days happening this weekend in Caledonia. And this is happening 5 p.m. until gone at the Houston County Fairgrounds. All the proceeds going towards the new dairy barn. What can you get for $10? A vanilla shake, a cheeseburger, carrot sticks, chips, chocolate milk, and a cheese stick. That is a deal for the entire family right there. That's happening tonight at the Houston County Fairgrounds in Caledonia. The Umbakee County Sportsmen's Club is having a 3D archery night shoot tomorrow night. Registration is from 6 until 6:45 at the clubhouse between Walk-On and Decor and Highway 9. You can register for the fun shoot or the money shoot at 6:45. Teams will be drawn for the shoot you registered for. Shooting starts at 7. There'll be 30 targets set up at various yardage, with maximum being 40 yards. Cost for the fun shoot is $20 for adults and $10 for youth 16 and under, and $40 for the money shoot. The money shoot is for adults only. Any questions, call the club at 563-419-3511. Maybe take Dad out for a side-by-side ride Saturday. Hoka side-by-side ride is going on, with all the proceeds going to Hoka, Howard County Cancer Association. Riding private trails and roads, bring a lawn chair, 50-50 drawing, $50 a machine, includes lunch with the trail, or on the trail. Ride will end with a bonfire and music. Camping is available with prior arrangements. Register at 10:30 tomorrow morning, with the ride starting at 11. Starting location is 1551 Wind Avenue in Cresco. All the proceeds going to the Howard County Cancer Association. And Caledonia Spirit, or Community Spirit Caledonia, presents 2026 Children's Fun Fest, Carnival of Fun tomorrow from 11 until 3 at the Gazebo Park in Caledonia. Games, food, and it's free. Celebrating 10 years of community spirit in Caledonia. Yes, Founders Day is happening this weekend. And the Caledonia Fire Department is holding their second annual Pancake Breakfast tomorrow from 7 until 10. Hosted and located at the Caledonia Fire Department at 231 East Main Street. Free will donation, and is also a kids bike giveaway too. So they're giving away one boys and one girls bike. So enter for that while you're there at that Pancake Breakfast. The Canton Fire Department is hosting a Pancake Breakfast tomorrow as well. Pancakes, sausages, eggs, orange juice, and coffee. Donations accepted. It's happening at the Fire Department in Canton at 130th Street in Canton from 7 until 10 tomorrow. The DeSoto VFW and VFW Auxiliary and Lions Club is hosting a steak fry tomorrow from 4:30 until 7 at the Community Center on Highway 35. Dinner includes a 10-ounce sirloin steak, au gratin potatoes, baked beans, bread, coffee, relish tray, coleslaw, all for $18. So check that out. And there's a salad luncheon fundraiser for Madeline Wilkins Beisker. This is coming up on Sunday at the Glenwood Lutheran Church from 11:30 until 2. On the menu, a wide variety of salads, open-faced sandwiches, bars, and drinks. Also a bake sale. And it's all for a free will offering for the Beisker family. That's coming up on Sunday morning at the Glenwood Lutheran Church. So a lot of things going on. And tomorrow, out and about, make sure you stop by Iron Hill Power Sports and walk on. Get signed up for the Passport to Paradise trip for two. And, yeah, we'll be at Iron Hill Power Sports tomorrow from 11 to 1. Josh Blake will be there broadcasting live kickoff to K&M Week. There's free food, free beer. Take Dad, get some free beer and some free food, live music and prizes at Iron Hill Power Sports in Waukon coming up tomorrow. So have a great weekend. First day of summer and Father's Day on Sunday.

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3: News. I'm Therese Crowley. Gas prices down another 2 cents for your Juneteenth Friday holiday, with oil flowing through the Strait of Hormuz, but logistics delay technical talks in Switzerland on the U.S.-Iran deal. The Axios show asked President Trump.
4: Beginning a conflict, you had talked about you only wanted unconditional surrender. And
15: well,
4: the MOU doesn't look like unconditional surrender.
15: Well, it really probably is unconditional surrender.
3: And the president disputing the Ayatollah's claim, posting, "We didn't meet out of desperation. Iran did. They're finished. They get no money, not 10 cents. An abrupt about face by Luigi Mangione's defense team withdrawing their intent to mount a psychiatric defense, claiming he was suffering extreme emotional disturbance at the time United Healthcare CEO Brian Thompson was gunned down, which would have essentially meant an admission in the hopes of a shorter length of lockup. America's listening to Fox News.
16: With this information update, I'm Darren Swenson. Finally, some good news to report on the price of gasoline. The average price of a gallon of gas in Iowa has dropped 12 cents. Radio Iowa's Dar Danielson with the story.
17: The report from AAA says the average price of a gallon of regular unleaded gas dropped to $3.66 in Iowa on the heels of the Iran peace agreement. Gas prices are still up 66 cents compared to last year at this time, but are 37 cents below the national average of $4.03. Diesel prices in Iowa fell 13 cents as of Wednesday to $4.74. That's 42 cents lower than the national diesel fuel average. Radio Iowa, I'm Dar Danielson.
16: With this information update, I'm Darren Swenson.
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21: Chance of thunderstorms today. Otherwise, sunshine mixed with clouds at times. Daytime highs approaching 74. Winds out of the west, 8 to 15 miles per hour. Partly cloudy skies again tonight. Slight chance for storms. Lows dip down to about 54. Daytime highs approaching 75. Tomorrow, ample sunshine expected. I'm meteorologist Kara Foster on Bluff Country 103.5 KNEI. Currently, it's 66 degrees.

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0: 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It's the kickoff to Can-Am Week. 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

0: Cheese Mills, Wisconsin, and this year's 4th of July weekend is stacked with two huge days of live music and summer energy. It all kicks off on Friday, July 3rd. River Swigum opens with the national anthem at 4:25. 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
4: Chance of thunderstorms today. Otherwise, sunshine mixed with clouds at times. Daytime highs approaching 74. Winds out of the west, 8 to 15 miles per hour. Partly cloudy skies again tonight. Slight chance for storms. Lows dip down to about 54. Daytime highs approaching 75. Tomorrow, ample sunshine expected. I'm meteorologist Kara Foster on Bluff Country 103.5 KNEI. Right now, it's 68 degrees.

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8: 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The auction will be held July 8th at the Farm Bureau Building in Decorah. This 73-acre tract south of Highway 9 will be offered in 2 parcels. The additional 112 acres is available directly across Highway 9 and will be offered in 2 parcels also. Bid packets are available at Anderson Law Firm, 212 Winnebago Street, Decorah, and must be submitted by July 2nd. Don't miss this opportunity to own rural property just 4 miles west of Decorah. Act promptly. It's a special race this week at the Winnesheek Raceway in Decorah Saturday night. It's the Donor Fundraiser Race, brought to you by Michelle and Ryan Ike Family and Country Garden Flowers and Gifts. 5 classes, $5 admission. The races have been really exciting and spectacular. A 7-car pileup right in front of the grandstand last Saturday night. It's hard to believe, but we are almost halfway through the season. So don't miss a lap at the most exciting racetrack in the tri-states, the Winnetcheek Raceway Decorah, Saturday nights. Racing at 7.
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The KDI Bluff Country. Still got to give away money today. Be listening for Aaron Tippin's song, It's Friday. When you hear it, be caller number 21. Tell us the cash words. And you got some money in your pocket from KDI. It's hard.

0: New hit from Casey Musgraves called The Loneliest Girl on KNDI Bluff Country 103.5. And we are smack dab in the middle of June Dairy Month, and we are saluting our local dairy producers and giving away some great prizes at the end of the month. 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
0: The 15th annual Stump Dodger Bash is on in Gays Mills, Wisconsin, and this year's 4th of July weekend is stacked with two huge days of live music and summer energy. 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

Got to stop and think about it. Eddie Rabbit on Second Thought on KADI Bluff Country 103.5. David Ball on the way. Blake Shelton before noontime. Here's Rodney Atkins' new song, The Years Are Short.

0: Yeah, without coffee in the morning, I do sometimes have a thinking problem. You know, got to get that, you know, the Java going. David Ball on KADI Bluff Country 103.5. Weather all the way in just a few moments. And we are in the middle of wedding season. Yeah, there's a lot of them going on. 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
1: Back on Iowa Ag Matters, and we are going to be looking at what we need to do to think about optimizing that first litter for a gilt. We all know that many of us on the farm have seen, whether it's cattle, hogs, sheep, cats, dogs. I mean, you run into that sometimes. A new mom has the right instincts, but she maybe doesn't always know what she needs to do, and helping her get the best jump start you can is has always been critical. Of course, that's all going to start with the mother of the gilt. So we'll hear more now as Mark Magnuson talks with Dr. Brad Lawrence of Novus.
2: 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We are at the World Pork Expo 2026 here in Des Moines at the Iowa State Fair.

0: backgrounds. And Dr. Brad, could you tell us, please, today, your role at Novus?
1: Okay, so I have been with Novus now for almost 20 years. This July will be my 20th year. Been in the pork industry about 30 years. First 18 years or so, I was a field tech service person for Novus, supporting the North American team. And then about 2.5 years ago, I moved into the Global Applied Research and Technology and Innovation Group.
0: And I know today we wanted to talk about optimizing that first litter for a pig. And I know that is something that is important because that can be notoriously difficult. Do I have that correct?
1: So the real challenge with those first litter of females is with the replacement rates that we have today in our industry, every group that a producer farrows has somewhere, let's say, between 25 and 35% of that farrowing is gilt litters. And those gilt litter offspring typically have poorer performance, higher mortality rates as they then move on through the rest of their life.
0: And so getting off to a fast start obviously makes a lot of sense, and getting off to that good start for an animal in terms of that first litter. So what are those challenges that need to be met or battled back against when you're talking about getting that first litter right?
1: Okay, so that getting that first litter right starts all the way back when that gilt is born at her mom. So common practice today is not selecting low birth weight gilts to then go into the herd because it's been identified that they have a shorter sow productive lifetime. Second component that comes into play is getting that gilt developed right so that we're building her structure so that she can stand up through the rigors of her lifetime. And then also what we have found is that gilt development period also sets her up for her lifetime productivity of what is the potential number of piglets she may have over her lifetime.
0: So it's actually a different way to think about it, really, then. It's not actually that first litter that we're so much focused on. It's actually the gilt itself getting off to its great start.
1: Correct. We have a collaborator that we've worked with in another world area that looked at the importance of nutrition, of which trace mineral nutrition was a component, through the gilt development period. And one of the key interesting findings of that was having that better nutrition program actually resulted in the potential, keyword being potential, for her to have twice as many pigs. Now, she's not going to have all of those pigs, but just from an ovarian development, it resulted in that potential that if we could indeed get all those as actual live pigs, we could actually double her lifetime productivity.
0: He is Dr. Brad Lawrence with Novus, my guest here today, as we're talking about optimizing that first litter for a gilt. And Brad, thanks so much for the time here today at World Pork Expo. Appreciate the conversation. Very interesting topic, and have a great rest of the show.
1: Thank you.
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6: Weather. Mainly cloudy skies this afternoon with a chance of thunderstorms. High of 74, west winds 8 to 15 miles per hour. Partly cloudy skies tonight, slight chance of thunderstorms, lows dip down to about 54. High temperatures reach up to 75. Tomorrow, ample sunshine expected. I'm meteorologist Kara Foster on Bluff Country 103.5 KNEI. Currently, it's 70 degrees.

0: Lone Star on KNDI Bluff Country 103.5. 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
1: With this information update, I'm Darren Swenson. Finally, some good news to report on the price of gasoline. The average price of a gallon of gas in Iowa has dropped 12 cents. Radio Iowa's Dar Danielson with the story.
2: The report from AAA says the average price of a gallon of regular unleaded gas dropped to $3.66 in Iowa on the heels of the Iran peace agreement. Gas prices are still up 66 cents compared to last year at this time, but are 37 cents below the national average of $4.03. Diesel prices in Iowa fell 13 cents as of Wednesday to $4.74. That's 42 cents lower than the national diesel fuel average. Radio Iowa, I'm Dar Danielson.
1: With this information update, I'm Darren Swenson.
3: 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Funeral service for Roger Charles Winter of Kelmer will be Monday at 11 a.m. at Kelmer Lutheran Church. 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
9: Mainly cloudy skies this afternoon with a chance of thunderstorms. High of 74, west winds 8 to 15 miles per hour. Partly cloudy skies tonight, slight chance of thunderstorms, lows dip down to about 54. High temperatures reach up to 75. Tomorrow, ample sunshine expected. I'm meteorologist Kara Foster on Bluff Country 103.5 KNEI. Currently, it's 70 degrees.

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Weather for today, pretty nice to kick off the weekend. There is a chance of some showers later in the day here.

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1: Markets are closed today in observance of the Juneteenth holiday. Here's how the markets closed on Thursday. Corn futures posted losses of 3.5 to 5.75 cents across most contracts on Thursday, with July holding on to a 4.75 cent gain. The Commodity View national average price for corn was down 3.5 cents at 386.5. The market and government taking today off in observance of Juneteenth, and it will be a normal open on Sunday night. USDA reported a daily private export sale of 285,775 metric tons of corn to Mexico for new crop shipment. The weekly USDA export sales report indicated a 1.157 2025-26 corn sold in the week of June 11th. That was a four-week high for the 25-26 marketing year and 28% above the same week last year. Soybeans posted losses of 6.5 to 9.25 cents across the board on Thursday, with July holding for a 9.25 cent gain this week. The Commodity View national average cash bean price was down 8.5 cents at 1071.5. Soy meal futures were down $1.20 to $3.50, with July unchanged from last Friday's close. Soy oil futures fell another 109 to 185 points as July fell 459 points. USDA reported a couple more private export sales of 132,000 metric tons to China and 120,000 metric tons to unknown for 26-27. That follows the 372,000 metric tons from Wednesday morning.
0: That's the latest on the grains. Here's more livestock news.
1: Live cattle futures posted Thursday losses of 82 cents to 222 at the close, with August holding for gains of 545 this week. The Thursday Fed Cattle online auction showed no sales of the 1,466 head offered, with bids at 254. Cash trade has been slow this week, with bids reported at the 353-354 level on Thursday. Feeder cattle futures were down 30 cents to $1.10 on Friday, as August was still 917 higher this week. The CME Feeder Cattle Index was up $3.04 on June 17th to 367.06. Lean hog futures were 5 to 27 cents higher in the front months on Thursday, with December and beyond down 12 to 32 cents. July was still down 242 this week.
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1: July corn down 3.5 at 417.5. July soybeans down 9.25 at 1122.75. July soybean meal down 350 at 301.30. July soybean oil down $1.85 at 69.69. Chicago wheat down 7 cents at 605.75. Minneapolis wheat unchanged at 623. Kansas City hard red wheat down 8.5 at 644. On the Merck, August live cattle down 223 at 246.63. August feeder cattle down 83 cents at 366.60. July lean hogs up 38 cents at 95.03.
0: That was a check of the Midday Markets on Iowa Ag Matters. I'm Mark Magnuson.
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0: Bluff Country 103.5 KUNI. Tomorrow, 11 until 1, we will have the live broadcast at Iron Hill Power Sports and Walk-On, and going to be a fun time. 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
9: Country weather.
10: Mainly cloudy skies this afternoon with a chance of thunderstorms. High of 74. West winds 8 to 15 miles per hour. Partly cloudy skies. Tonight, slight chance of thunderstorms. Lows dip down to about 54. High temperatures reach up to 75. Tomorrow, ample sunshine expected. I'm meteorologist Kara Foster on Bluff Country 103.5 KNEI. Currently, it's 72 degrees.

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2: Well, Dustin, you're listening to Iowa Ag Matters here on the Iowa Agribusiness Radio Network. One factor that I haven't heard as much about recently in the ag marketplace, but a story that we definitely need to be watching, is that USDA recently increased production estimates for both Brazil and Argentina in the latest WASD report. And as we know, Brazil almost year over year is expanding that soybean planting area that they are putting into the ground in Brazil. I mean, it is just continuing to grow, but Brazil's corn crop now projected at 138 million metric tons, while soybean production remains at a massive 180 million metric tons. Argentina's corn and soybean forecasts also moved higher, and the Wall Street Journal reports the larger crops contributed to weakness in Chicago grain futures as traders factored additional export competition into price forecast. And analysts, you know, they're saying South America supplies can make it more difficult for U.S. exporters to gain market share during the coming marketing year. And I wonder if that's maybe what a little bit of what we've seen here in this market downturn to end the week, that increased number from South America, that's always going to put pressure on the U.S. marketplace. And at the same time, we have talked here on the show this week that, for example, in Brazil, those farmers are dealing with a lot of the same problems with inputs and other things that U.S. farmers are dealing with. But at the same time, we have to take into account that these numbers have been adjusted to the upside in that WASD report recently. So that is something that's going to continue to pressure the marketplace because of that export capability maybe shrinking a little bit for the U.S.
3: Yeah, but the thing is, you also got to look at the difference too. Brazil has the same input differences, but the problem is it's not as bad because Brazil doesn't have tariffs on everybody. Brazil hasn't fighting trade wars on multiple fronts, so they are, you know, able to get stuff at a discount to us as well. I mean, not a lot of discount. I mean, obviously fertilizer prices were up even without the fact that we have tariffs in place, but it is giving them a little bit of an upper advantage. I mean, you have to look at the investment China has in Brazil and Argentina because they want to be able to get the crops to them cheaper, and so they've invested a lot in the infrastructure. Brazil has just got, can only go up from where they're at. I mean, they've got so much land that is still sitting in reserve that hasn't even been touched yet. It hasn't been brought into production. Will it be brought into production? Some of it could be cattle grazed. Some of it could be left alone. But the thing is, they've got a lot of upward potential still to go in that country. I mean, from what we saw in Mato Grosso and in Rio Grande do Sul and in these places, it's amazing how much more they can still do, and they aren't, because they only go it a little bit at a time. And there may even be a place at some time where, it's not as economically, viable for them. They just kind of move as they need to. They adjust as the markets allow and as production allows. So, yeah, it's going to be there's only growth opportunity. China's looking at building rails all the way to the west coast of South America from Brazil into Argentina and go across. That way they can bypass the Panama Canal altogether and not have to pay us anything for shipping. And so the thing is, it's still going to cost a lot of money and take a lot of work to build a rail that big. That's the one thing that Brazil does not have compared to us on that same scale is the railroads. I mean, you look at the tens of thousands or hundreds of thousands of miles of track we've got, and they've got about 9,000 miles. So not very much at all. They aren't able to compete with rail, but the same token is everything's run by truck. And that can be a problem because when the truckers strike, that brings everything to a grinding halt. And I mean, it brings the country to a grinding halt. It's not just grain. You're talking food, medical supplies, fuels, anything that basically shipped is done under the power of the truckers unions there. And they have all the control. In fact, they have worked hard to keep the country from investing in rail. And any rail that's basically produced is done on the private sector where the truckers unions can't touch them. But even then, they're trying everything they can to stop it from happening. So the more China invests, the more other countries may be investing. and more other economies start working together with Brazil. I mean, that's one of the things we heard when we were in Washington, is that there are other groups that are starting to work, other countries should say, starting to work together, Mark, that they are going to start economically investing in competitors. If they're going to keep constantly getting tariffs put on them or have trade difficulties with the United States, they're going to go to where they can make it work. And that's something we've got to think about. That it's not just an immediate impact on the economy. It could have a long-term impact on the economy.
2: And Dustin, I did think it was very interesting when you went to Brazil a few years ago, talking about seeing that Chinese influence in that country in terms of the ag production and what they've been working on. We will have more Iowa Ag Matters in a moment. We'll wrap up the show next.
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2: That's going to bring us to the end of the show and the end of another week of Iowa Ag Matters. Thank you to Dustin. Riley is at a county fair today as we get ready for the Heart of the County Fair Award coming up at the State Fair. 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
10: Cloudy skies expected this afternoon, with storms likely. Daytime highs approaching 73. Winds out of the west, 8 to 15 miles per hour. Mainly clear skies. Tonight, chance of thunderstorms, lows dip down to about 52. Daytime highs approaching 75. Tomorrow, ample sunshine expected. I'm meteorologist Kara Foster on Bluff Country 103.5 KNEI. Currently, it's 72 degrees.

0: not giving away the Bluff Country Cash yet. Just keep listening for It's Friday by Aaron Tippin. Call us and know the cash words word for word and win $103.50 in free money. 71 degrees, Ashley Cook, Baby Blues. I'll play that for you next on KNEI.
1: Back on Iowa Ag Matters, and I feel like a broken record saying this, Mark, but of course the markets are closed today for the Juneteenth holiday, reopening on Sunday night, but we're going to rejoin the conversation on the livestock side of things. Aaron Teal of AgMarket.net talked to us earlier today about the grains, and we catch up now what happened in cattle and hogs. Kind of a quiet end of the week, and of course the cattle on feed report came out, so there was not a lot of action going on ahead of the close.
2: So a mostly red day on the grain side of the screen. What did it look like for our trade in cattle and hogs?
3: Very similar, cattle and hogs. On the cattle side, feeders were mixed throughout the day. We ended up closing lower, 80 cents to a dollar lower. Well, deferred were down 70, but yeah, around a dollar lower in the feeder cattle. And then in the fat cattle, we were down 92 cents in the front month, and then anywhere from a dollar to 225 or 222 lower in the fat cattle. So they sustained or they had some selling pressure for most of the day. They did trade green a little bit there throughout it, but they were lower mostly. Hogs front month, July, August, and October were closed in the green, but then the rest of them deferred, closed lower. So a bit of a mixed bag, but mostly lower on the livestock front.
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2: 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Aaron, thanks for the time. Really appreciate it, and have a great rest of your day.
3: You too. Thank you very much.
4: Rod Stewart. A special evening with the icon.
5: What a downtown sign.
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1: We're back on Iowa Ag Matters. Mark Magnuson joining me. Riley Smith out today. He is off to the Big Four County Fair up in Postville. Mark, as we get set to honor our first honoree in the Heart of the County Fair Awards that we're going to be presenting in the State Fair coming up in August. But, you know, the first honoree is underway, and we're heading up that direction. Of course, that opens up a time we're going to be visiting quite a few county fairs here in the next several weeks.
6: And I really enjoyed, you know, our first year last year, Dustin, of presenting this award and getting a chance to speak with some of the people that are involved in the county fairs. And then it was fun, too, to just go to the county fair and see everyone that was thinking about the person that was the nominee. And basically, you could tell everyone was on board with that nomination because they knew all of the hard work that that person was putting into their county fair, all the work they did behind the scenes. And they were so happy to be there and support them when we would go to the individual county fairs and talk with them and interview them. It almost was like they had a full team behind them that was supporting them. And that was fun to see. And I know that's going to be the case again this year. And then, of course, like you said, we will wrap things up with a bow as we go to the state fair later this year and present the overall winner of that award, the Heart of the County Fair Award, which, of course, rewards the person with some recognition that puts so much work into their local county fair and helping everything run smoothly at their county fair and make it really go off without a hitch.
1: Yeah, and it's always fun to do that on County Fair Day to honor those folks that have won the award in front of their peers. And as you mentioned, a lot of them, even people in other parts of the state, know these people well enough that they see the work that they're doing. And, you know, because a lot of that is a situation where they kind of pass information along. More Iowa Ag Matters coming up in a moment.
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KRNEI Bluff Country 103.5. I've got Sugarland and Oak Ridge Boys on the way. And our weekend weather, well, it's another large estate sale from Estate Your Name. It's in Caledonia today, going on until 9

0: the night. Small appliances, Christmas decor, antique furniture, the linens, ladies' clothing, also vintage home decor, knickknacks, yard and garden items, and much more. 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That's right. And the address, 708 North Sprague Street in Caledonia.
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11: Cloudy skies expected this afternoon with storms likely. Daytime highs approaching 73. Winds out of the west, 8 to 15 miles per hour. Mainly clear skies. Tonight, chance of thunderstorms. Lows dip down to about 52. Daytime highs approaching 75. Tomorrow, ample sunshine expected. I'm meteorologist Carol Foster on Bluff Country 103.5 KNEI. Currently, 73.

0: 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I'm Josh Blake, enjoying a sunny Friday for now. And celebrate 50 years of Laura Ingalls Wilder Days in Burr Oak on Friday, June 26th through Sunday, June 28th. Step back into pioneer life and enjoy a weekend packed with family fun at the Laura Ingalls Wilder Park and Museum. Greet this year's special guest, and that's right, Nellie Olson, and who was played by Allison Ingram. And she's the actress that'll be there from the TV series Little House on the Prairie. And find out all about this, the weekend's activities, their Facebook page, Laura Ingalls Wilder Park and Museum, Burr Oak, or go to lauraingalls.wilder.us. Again, that'll be happening in Burr Oak, June 26th through Sunday, June 28th.
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2: News. I'm Therese Crowley. President Trump heading for a Camp David weekend with the Iran peace deal signed.
3: President Trump with some harsh words this morning to critics of this memorandum of understanding who compare it to the Obama nuclear deal. Trump saying his style of negotiation is with 13,000 airstrikes and a months-long naval blockade.
2: Fox's Lucas Tomlinson. President Trump also disputing the Ayatollah's grudging approval. The president posting, "We didn't meet out of desperation. Iran did. They're finished. They get no money, not 10 cents. While Iran helped broker a new ceasefire in Lebanon between its proxy Hezbollah and Israel. A parting gift from outgoing Director of National Intelligence Tulsi Gabbard, releasing a tranche of declassified government files on the origins of COVID. World Cup on the West Coast, the U.S. men's team versus Australia in Seattle on Fox. 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
11: Cloudy skies expected this afternoon with storms likely. Daytime highs approaching 73. Winds out of the west, 8 to 15 miles per hour. Mainly clear skies. Tonight, chance of thunderstorms. Lows dip down to about 52. Daytime highs approaching 75. Tomorrow, ample sunshine expected. I'm meteorologist Kara Foster on Bluff Country 103.5 KNEI. Currently, 73.

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0: 72 degrees at KNEI, Bluff Country 103.5, 221 with Josh. Slight chance of a shower or thunderstorm this afternoon. Otherwise, we're just, I don't know what we're at right now, mid-70s and eventually mostly cloudy. 52 on the overnight tonight and then clearing off. We'll have a sunny Saturday, high 77. Father's Day 72 with a chance, about a 40% chance of some rain. Again, 72 right now. Joe Nichols on the way.
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Gonna be a great show with Joe Nichols, Haley Winters at the mighty Howard County Fair in Cresco. 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
1: This is the closing market report for Thursday on the Iowa Agribusiness Radio Network. I'm Riley Smith. The markets are closed today in observation of the Juneteenth holiday, so this analysis is current as of Thursday. On the phone right now with Bill Moore of Price Futures Group as we ramp up another day in the ag marketplace. Bill, the markets will be closed tomorrow, so today is kind of a Friday for the ag marketplace. What are we seeing in the grain and livestock markets today?
2: Yeah, tomorrow is Juneteenth Day. We've celebrated that as a national holiday for 5 years. Indeed, the three-day weekend is impacting the price. Traders are cutting their exposure, even with the war seemingly over with. There's still a lot of things that can happen over the weekend, so

0: people just getting out of their positions. That's leading to a lower day so far. 5 lower in the July corn, 10 lower in July beans, and 8 lower in July wheat. So that's one factor. Another would be we've had some pretty good rains go through the Farm Belt, and they're more predictive for this weekend, and it implies a pretty good sized crop, and that's pressure in the market as well. Early yields looking at maybe 181 and 182 in the corn and 52, 53 in the beans. So that's another factor.
1: 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We'll look at the numbers next.
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1: At the close, July corn down 3.5 at 417.5. December new crop down 4.75 at 444 even. July soybeans down 9.25 at 1122.75. November new crop down 6.5 at 1142.75. July soybean meal down 350 at 301.30. July soybean oil down $1.85 at $69.69. On the Merck, August live cattle down $2.22 at $246.62. August feeders down 82 cents at $366.60. July lean hogs up 37 cents at $95.02. That's been a check of the closing markets here on the Iowa Agribusiness Radio Network. I'm Riley Smith.
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0: Country favorites for the Tri-States, KNEI, Bluff Country, 103.5. 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
7: Cloudy skies expected this afternoon with storms likely. Daytime highs approaching 73. Winds out of the west, 8 to 15 miles per hour. Mainly clear skies. Tonight, chance of thunderstorms. Lows dip down to about 52. Daytime highs approaching 75. Tomorrow, ample sunshine expected. I'm meteorologist Carol Foster on Bluff Country 103.5 KNEI. Currently, 72.

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2: Fox News, I'm John Saucier. President Trump and the Iranians have signed a memorandum of understanding, but this deal's being questioned now after Israel and Hezbollah exchanged fire again. Vice President J.D. Vance canceled his trip to Geneva for a signing. The president sat down with White House Axios reporter Mark Caputo on the Axios show, saying this memorandum of understanding is an unconditional surrender.
3: Beginning a conflict, you had talked about you only wanted unconditional surrender. And
4: well,
3: the MOU doesn't look like unconditional surrender.
4: Well, it really probably is unconditional surrender.
2: New York City police exchanging gunfire in Brooklyn. An officer shot in the leg. The suspect shot and killed. NYC Mayor Zoran Mamdani says he visited with a wounded officer's wife.
5: I just visited with his wife in the hospital, and I'm grateful that he is expected to survive. And I'm grateful to all of the incredible nurses and doctors and staff here at Kings County Hospital.
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10: Cloudy skies expected this afternoon, with storms likely. Daytime highs approaching 73. Winds out of the west, 8 to 15 miles per hour. Mainly clear skies. Tonight, chance of thunderstorms. Lows dip down to about 52. Daytime highs approaching 75. Tomorrow, ample sunshine expected. I'm meteorologist Carol Foster on Bluff Country 103.5 KNEI. Currently, 72.

Yeah, there's a little bit of rain on the radar moving in from the west, so you could be getting a few showers depending on where you're at. Right now, George Burge with Luke Bryan from KNEI 103.5.

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It's 320. I've got Zach Topp, Ella Langley in just a bit. And don't forget, tomorrow, sign up for the Passport to Paradise trip for two. And we'll be there from 11 until 1 at Iron Hill Power Sports in Waukon. And, yeah, Can-Am Days are kicking off, so they're going to have food and beverages and some live music as well tomorrow at Iron Hill Power Sports in Waukon. Come there and sign up between 11 and 1 for the trip for two, the Passport to Paradise trip from us here at KNEI and LA Communications.

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0: Ella Langley, Be Her. 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I'm Josh Blake. Tri-state weather on the way for our Father's Day weekend and celebrate 50 years of Laura Ingalls Wilder Days in Burr Oak, Friday, June 26th through June 28th, the Sunday. Next weekend, in fact. Celebration starts Friday night, the 26th, with bingo and live music at Barney's in Burr Oak. Or, brand new this year, you can join them on a scenic ATV-UTV ride on Sunday afternoon. Greet this year's special guest, Allison Ongram, who is the actress who played Nellie Olson on the TV series Little House on the Prairie. That's right. Little Nellie is growing up. She'll be in Burr Oak. Find out all about the weekend's activities at their Facebook page, Laura Ingalls Wilder Park and Museum, Burr Oak. Or you can just visit the website, lauraingalls.us.
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4: Cloudy skies expected this afternoon, with storms likely. Daytime highs approaching 73. Winds out of the west, 8 to 15 miles per hour. Mainly clear skies. Tonight, chance of thunderstorms. Lows dip down to about 52. Daytime highs approaching 75. Tomorrow, ample sunshine expected. I'm meteorologist Carol Foster on Bluff Country 103.5 KNEI. Right now, it's 68 degrees.

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2: We're back from the halftime break in Seattle, Australia, and the United States, Group D of the World Cup. The first half went pretty well for USA. An own goal off Australia from a Falarin Balogun shot in the 11th minute was the first goal. Then at the 43rd minute, Alex Freeman hit a header in front of the net. VAR reviewed it. He was onside, giving us the 2-0 lead as we resume in the second half. Meanwhile, at the second round, the U.S. Open, Wyndham Clark posted a 69 scorecard to add to his 4-stroke lead. He's 7-under for the tournament. Projected cut line is 3-over. The Titans and All-Pro Jeff Simmons agreed to an extension on Friday. It is 3 years worth $105.8 million with $100 million guaranteed. It makes Simmons the highest-paid defensive tackle in NFL history.
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1: News. I'm Tom Rigotti. Lebanon remains a potential stumbling block in the deal with Iran.
2: Last night, Hezbollah launched an attack on northern Israel, killing four Israeli soldiers in violation of the ceasefire. Israel then launched retaliatory strikes in Lebanon. Recall, a ceasefire in Lebanon was included in the memorandum of understanding Trump signed.
1: Fox's Lucas Tomlinson, Israel and Hezbollah have since announced a ceasefire. Meanwhile, Vice President J.D. Vance fired back at critics of the deal.
3: The United States isn't giving up a cent of money to Iran, and even the economic benefits, the sanctions relief and so forth that comes along with this bargain only happens if the Iranians perform.
1: Vance was supposed to be in Switzerland today for a formal signing ceremony, but that was postponed. USA Soccer now underway in Seattle against Australia in the team's second game of the World Cup. The U.S. advances to the knockout round with a win. 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
11: Cloudy skies expected this afternoon, with storms likely. Daytime highs approaching 73. Winds out of the west, 8 to 15 miles per hour. Mainly clear skies. Tonight, chance of thunderstorms. Lows dip down to about 52. Daytime highs approaching 75. Tomorrow, ample sunshine expected. I'm meteorologist Carol Foster on Bluff Country 103.5 KNEI. Currently, 66.

0: Community. Hi, who is this?
1: Linda Hawkinson.
0: All right, where do you listen to us at, Linda?
1: I'm from Gays Mills, Wisconsin.
0: Perfect. Awesome. Well, thanks for listening over there today. You're the 21st caller to get through to us.
1: Awesome.
0: Yeah. Do you think you know the Bluff Country cash words on this Friday?
1: I hope so.
0: All right. Let's see.
1: Okay. Kirk Brothers Savings Bank since 1856.
0: Hey, Linda.
1: Yes.
0: You're our winner today.
1: Thank you.
0: Wow. Way to go. And enjoy the 103.50. Okay, Linda?
1: Yes.
0: Who made you a winner today?
1: KNEI.

0: Yeah, we had a little light rain sprinkles move through and past the KNEI studio here this past half hour or so. Right now, 67 degrees, 419 now. Way to go, Linda from Gays Mills, Wisconsin. Yeah, Linda, our winner of the Bluff Country Cash, $103.50. She knew Current Brothers Savings Bank since 1856 were the cash words. So she gets the cash this week. Brand new set of cash words coming Monday. 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

Later on today on our sister station, The River, 94.9, 99.1, also 1240 AM. 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

That's Stella Lefty in Boston on KNEI 103.5 Bluff Country. A little about a couple minutes after 4:30 now. And we've got June Dairy Month. You can sign up to win one of the big prizes. And we're going to have two big winners at the end of June. Each will receive a Grizzly

0: Radio Minute. It was this date in 1956 that Doug Stone was born in Marietta, Georgia. Doug came along during one of country's biggest eras, the early 90s, when traditional-leaning voices and big emotional ballads were finding massive audiences. And Doug Stone fit that moment perfectly. His debut single, I'd Be Better Off in a Pine Box, arrived in 1990 and immediately established as one of country's great heartbreak singers. That first album of his went platinum, and Doug followed with hits like In a Different Light, A Jukebox with a Country Song, Too Busy Being in Love, and Why Didn't I Think of That? Doug Stone had the kind of voice built for country heartbreak, smooth, vulnerable, and just dramatic enough to make every lyric hurt. Born June 19th, 1956, that is Doug Stone. I'm Zach Bennett, and that's today's Pure American Country Radio Minute.
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2: Cloudy skies expected this afternoon with storms likely. Daytime highs approaching 73. Winds out of the west, 8 to 15 miles per hour. Mainly clear skies. Tonight, chance of thunderstorms. Lows dip down to about 52. Daytime highs approaching 75. Tomorrow, ample sunshine expected. I'm meteorologist Kara Foster on Bluff Country 103.5 KNEI. Currently, 66.

0: Well, tonight in Caledonia, starting up here real soon at 5, you can get the cheeseburger and shake. 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

0: Josh Blake, and you are listening to KNEI 103.5 Bluff Country. And of course, I knew that you knew that, but, you know, we all need a little reminder once in a while. Like, what am I listening to? Yeah. Here's Carly Pearce, Riley Green singing together.
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2: News, I'm John Saucier. Four IDF soldiers killed in an Iranian-backed Hezbollah attack in southern Lebanon overnight. It comes as Israel and Hezbollah have agreed to a ceasefire starting today. South Carolina Congressman Ralph Norman on Fox Business.
3: As we've seen, Netanyahu has been in favor of the 60-day moratorium, if it works. But, you know, with the four Israelis that they killed, in Lebanon, it's not a good start.
2: Vice President J.D. Vance postponing a trip to Switzerland for talks that were scheduled to begin today. A powerful tornado ripping through Effingham County, Illinois last night, causing significant structural damage to homes and businesses around the region. Chief Deputy Sheriff Travis Bergenkamp on Fox Weather.
4: The reality of what lies ahead has set in. There is a lot of stacking and sorting of debris going on right now, but the community has come together from
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1: With this information update, I'm Darren Swinson. Finally, some good news to report on the price of gasoline. The average price of a gallon of gas in Iowa has dropped 12 cents. Radio Iowa's Dar Danielson with the story.
2: The report from AAA says the average price of a gallon of regular unleaded gas dropped to $3.66 in Iowa on the heels of the Iran peace agreement. Gas prices are still up 66 cents compared to last year at this time, but are 37 cents below the national average of $4.03. Diesel prices in Iowa fell 13 cents as of Wednesday to $4.74. That's 42 cents lower than the national diesel fuel average. Radio Iowa, I'm Dar Danielson.
1: With this information update, I'm Darren Swinson.
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5: Mainly clear skies tonight with a chance of thunderstorms. Lows around 52. Winds out of the west, 8 to 15 miles per hour. Tomorrow, high of 75. Partly cloudy skies. Tomorrow night, lows dip down to about 53. Chance for showers. Sunday, with highs in the upper 60s. Partly cloudy Monday. I'm meteorologist Carol Foster on Bluff Country 103.5 KNEI. 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

0: KNEI 103.5 Bluff Country, serving right now at the Houston County Fairgrounds in Caledonia. The Houston County American Dairy Association, they're having their cheeseburger and shake drive-through meal, and the proceeds going to the new dairy barn. Vanilla shake, cheeseburger, carrot sticks, chips, chocolate milk, and cheese stick. And it's $10. 5 o'clock they started, and they're doing it until they run out.
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0: Bluff Country 103.5 KUNI with Josh Blake on the ride home. And I've got Lady A on the way, Ty Myers, Tim McGraw as well. And a reminder that tomorrow morning, the Caledonia Fire Department having their pancake breakfast 7 to 10 right there at the Caledonia Fire Station. And free will donations are truly appreciated. They're going to have a kids' bike giveaway as well. And all the proceeds to benefit the Caledonia Volunteer Fire Department. And thank a firefighter as well when you're up there. And just thank them for what they do, making the calls, going out in any type of weather or any hour of the day or night as well. 7 until 10, they'll have that pancake breakfast tomorrow morning. Caledonia Fire Station.
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0: Now it's time for the Iowa Lottery's Winning Minute.
1: A Southern Iowa woman says she did a double take after realizing she'd won a $100,000 prize.
0: Anna McDonald of Osceola won big in the $100,000 Mega Crossword Scratch Game. She teamed up with her husband Juan for the win. He bought the lucky ticket for her at a Casey's store in Indianola.
1: Anna checked the ticket the next morning at a nearby store and thought she'd won $100. She took it to the counter to redeem.
0: That's when she got the surprise of a lifetime.
2: I check in and the girl say, I can change it. Because I check it in the little machine and I can see too much. And I see $100. I say, okay, I get $100. And the girl say, no, it's not $100. It's $100,000.
1: Anna and Juan plan to use the winnings to pay off debt, buy a new vehicle, and help a family member in need.
0: And she said they're both enjoying the sense of peace that came with the win.
2: That's a really big, big relief.
0: The Iowa Lottery. 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
11: Mainly clear skies tonight with a chance of thunderstorms. Lows around 52. Winds out of the west, 8 to 15 miles per hour.

Tomorrow, high of 75. Partly cloudy skies. Tomorrow night, lows dip down to about 53. Chance for showers. Sunday, with highs in the upper 60s. Partly cloudy Monday. I'm meteorologist Kara Foster on Bluff Country 103.5 KNEI. Right now, it's 66 degrees.

0: Mickey Gilley on KNEI, Bluff Country 103.5, The Ride Home. 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

And this Saturday, tomorrow, you can come and say hi to me. 11 until 1, Iron Hill Power Sports and Walk-On. 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
2: News. I'm John Saucier with President Trump at Joint Base Andrews today with an update on the ongoing traffic through the recently reopened Strait of Hormuz.
3: Those ships are flowing out of the Hormuz Strait like nobody's ever seen before, actually. There were a lot of them, about 700 of them, and they're pouring out. The oil is all over the place. You're going to see oil drop so low. I hope the companies are happy about it.
2: Vice President Jenny Vance's trip to Switzerland for a signing ceremony for today was postponed after Israel and Hezbollah again traded deadly fire. Communities across Louisiana uniting for a cleanup effort after Tropical Storm Arthur swept across the state. Governor Jeff Landry issuing a state of emergency for six parishes.
4: What you all experienced was one of those once, what we hope is one of those once-in-a-lifetime events. The amount of rainfall was simply historic.
2: Torrential rainfall and tornadoes that left many homes and vehicles submerged. America's listening to Fox News.
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15: Mainly clear skies tonight with a chance of thunderstorms. Lows around 52. Winds out of the west, 8 to 15 miles per hour. Tomorrow, high of 75. Partly cloudy skies. Tomorrow night, lows dip down to about 53. Chance for showers. Sunday, with highs in the upper 60s. Partly cloudy Monday. I'm meteorologist Kara Foster on Bluff Country 103.5 KNEI. Right now, it's 66 degrees.

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1: Two country music legends being sued. What? How was this possible? We'll tell you what's going on straight ahead on the Sam Alex Show. I dropped you.

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1: So Jason Aldean, Luke Bryan, good buddies. They had the E3 Chop House Steakhouse in Nashville. It's being sued, not paying rent, and seeking $1.4 million in damages. We'll keep you posted, but man, but their bars are lots of fun in Nashville. Let me know your favorite place to go to on a vacay, other than, of course, Music City. 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
1: As Sarah Beth said, she loves going to Branson, Missouri, and Wisconsin Dells, and Disney cruises. I know those are not free, but hey, if you have like some family, it would say, hey, we'll just pay for everything. Why not? But personally, I love road trip. 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I love like just like forest preserves and city parks and so on. We are the Sam Alex Show.

0: KNEI 103.5 Bluff Country. There's an artist whose last name is the title of this duo's album. 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
6: Mainly clear skies tonight with a chance of thunderstorms. Lows around 52. Winds out of the west, 8 to 15 miles per hour. Tomorrow, high of 75. Partly cloudy skies. Tomorrow night, lows dip down to about 53. Chance for showers. Sunday, with highs in the upper 60s. Partly cloudy. Monday. I'm meteorologist Carol Foster on Bluff Country 103.5 KNEI. Right now, it's 66 degrees.

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2: News. I'm John Saucier with President Trump at Joint Base Andrews today with an update on the ongoing traffic through the recently reopened Strait of Hormuz.
3: Those ships are flowing out of the Hormuz Strait like nobody's ever seen before, actually. There were a lot of them, about 700 of them, and they're pouring out. The oil is all over the place. You're going to see oil drop so low. I hope the companies are happy about it.
2: Vice President Jenny Vance's trip to Switzerland for a signing ceremony for today was postponed after Israel and Hezbollah again traded deadly fire. Communities across Louisiana uniting for a cleanup effort after Tropical Storm Arthur swept across the state. Governor Jeff Landry issuing a state of emergency for six parishes.
4: What you all experienced was one of those once, what we hope is one of those once-in-a-lifetime events. The amount of rainfall was simply historic.
2: Torrential rainfall and tornadoes have left many homes and vehicles submerged. 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
6: 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West winds 8 to 15 miles per hour. 75 tomorrow. Partly cloudy tomorrow night, 53. Chance of rain shower.